0: you met your soulmate, would you know? What up, Mario Courtney Lopez here. What are signs that someone might be your soulmate? And would you pick up on those signs? Well, your tango has pulled together a list of signs that your soulmate is right in front of you. What are they, honey?
1: Honey, these are all you.
0: Okay.
1: They teach you life lessons.
0: Boom.
1: Okay. The connection you form with them feels different.
0: Yes, it does.
1: Doesn't
0: okay.
1: feel like your typical one. They can almost read your mind.
0: Okay.
1: That doesn't sound... Can you read my mind?
0: I can see. Yes, I can. Because I'm like, what? Tell me. Just tell me what. Yeah. I can read your mind.
2: Well, what did I do?
1: Also,
2: what did
1: also
2: I do?
1: Because I wear my heart on my sleeve and I'll... No. They help you grow as people.
0: Yep.
1: They quiet your inner critic. I can feel the ugliest and genuinely look the ugliest, and he will still tell me I'm beautiful. And I'm like, poor thing, needs bigger glasses.
2: Time to get the eyes checked.
1: And they help you move on. Mario did help me move on from my ex.
2: Chad.
1: Yeah. Chad. There in the go. Sixth grade.
0: Okay, good. You're welcome.
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0: All right, almost time for today's music history lesson. Mario and Courtney Lopez here. A few more songs, then going to take a trip back to the early 80s. And the song, they got a second life, thanks to Eminem. Back to reveal it next.

0: That's Steve Miller Band of Abracadabra.
1: I think that's assault.
0: Yeah, I don't think he can do that, Steve.
2: HR.
0: He says the song was inspired by Diana Ross, who he met while performing on the show Hullabaloo, which was kind of like an early version of Solid Gold. And, of course, the song got a bit of a second life thanks to Eminem, who sampled it for his hit Houdini.
2: Mm-hmm.
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0: weekly fake debate where the topics are made up on the spot, where the passion is real. Mario Courtney Lopez here. All right, Frazier, who's going to be pro? Who's going to be con?
1: You will be con. Courtney will be pro. You'll have 15 seconds to make your case. 10-second rebuttal afterwards. Your topic today is Wednesday.
2: The day?
1: Wednesday.
0: The day or the show?
1: Wednesday.
0: Wednesday, okay.
1: Interpretation is up to you.
0: I am pro Wednesday.
1: You're con Wednesday,
0: oh,
1: which
0: con
1: means
0: Wednesday. Got it.
1: Courtney is pro. Mrs. Lopez, you have the floor.
0: Go on.
2: I am pro Wednesday because once you get to Wednesday, it is what we call hump day, and I'm a fan of the hump.
1: Mr. Lopez.
0: Wednesday is a dreadful day. It's the middle of the week. Most people feel like the week should be over. You aren't even over hump day. Hump day is Thursday, which is my favorite day of the week. Wednesday isn't even like a Christmas Eve of the week.
1: Ms. Lopez.
2: Please do not teach our kids anything because hump day is not Thursday.
0: Isn't it Thursday?
1: No, it's Wednesday.
0: Oh, is it Wednesday?
1: Yeah.
2: And, just be quiet. Cállate, perro.
1: Mr. Lopez, you don't have the floor.
0: Wow.
1: Mrs. Lopez, continue.
2: Oh.
1: Are you done?
2: I'm done.
1: All right, Mr. Lopez, you do have the floor.
0: I apologize. Hump day is Wednesday. We got to get over the hump. But you know what? Sometimes you don't want to get over the hump. You want to stay below the hump. So, therefore,
2: who
0: I dread the hump.
2: Below? Be quiet.
3: Right. More fun on the way. On with Mario Lopez.
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20: News. I'm Jack Callahan. President Trump promising to hit Iran hard for launching missiles toward U.S. forces in Jordan. It was a response to the U.S. taking out rocket launchers preparing to put mines in the Strait of Hormuz. Vice President Vance telling Fox News what he's learned about Iranian leadership.
21: These guys are really, really, meaning the leadership of the country, they're really crazy. 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
20: President Trump announcing his plans for the massive oil deal with Venezuela.
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20: The deal gives the U.S. a 55% stake in 17 oil fields in Venezuela. 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
24: Your VermilionCountyFirst.com weather forecast for this evening calls for partly cloudy skies with a low temperature down to about 73 degrees in the overnight. Tomorrow looks like we're going to have a sunny and hot day ahead of us, high up around 94 in the afternoon. Heat index values as high as 101 degrees. And finally, Tuesday evening should be a mostly clear night with a low down to 73.
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1: All right, Mario Lopez here. A few more songs, and I'm going to fire up Zoom so we can chat with today's guest, singer and songwriter Pia Toscano. You remember her from season 10 of American Idol? Well, she's got some new music and more to tell us about. Hang tight. She joins us next.
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1: What's up, everyone? Mario Lopez joining me right now. You know her from the 10th season of American Idol, the incredibly talented singer and songwriter Pia Toscano. How you doing, Pia?
2: I'm good. How are you?
1: I'm well. We were just talking right before we came on air. You're in LA at the moment, but you live in Nashville. How do you like it out there?
2: I love it. I always love any chance I get to come back to LA because I called it home for over 10 years, but Nashville is just very peaceful for me, and I love it.
1: Yeah, it's very cool. Very cool people out there. I saw you do a couple videos with my girl, Jesse James Decker.
2: Yeah. Oh, I love her. She's become such a good friend of mine.
1: Yeah, she's super cool. Well, please send her my love next time y'all speak
2: I will.
1: So you've got this cool new single out called Redirected. Tell me about it.
2: So I've been through quite the journey in my personal life, in my music career. And so I developed this mantra. Whenever things like that I've prayed for and opportunities that I really were working towards didn't work out, lots of things, lots of music, things that, you know, kind of didn't pan out the way I had hoped. I would always say rejection is redirection. Rejection is God's protection. And that kind of carried me through and like soothed my soul so I can keep going. And I just felt called to write a song called Redirected, you know, for anybody that's experiencing something like that in life. It just kept coming to me and I kept saying it. And I was like, you know what? I think I want this next chapter of music to, especially my album, like I think I want to call it Redirected. And then so I wrote the song Redirected with Stacey Kelleher, and it's kind of just been my mantra for the past couple of years, and past like 10 years of my life.
1: That's a great mantra and very relatable. A lot of people I'm sure it'll connect with. All right, Pia, hang tight for a second. Got to take a quick break. We're going to come back with some more.
0: More fun on the way. On with Mario Lopez.
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1: Catching up with singer Pia Toscano this hour. Mario Lopez here, getting the scoop on her new music. And Pia, has living in Nashville influenced your career as far as the music scene? You're getting a little more country western?
2: Actually, yes. I mean, I've always been so drawn to country music, and it's so sad we lost Dolly Parton today.
1: I know, legend, yes, of course.
2: I feel like everybody's a lot heartbroken right now. I know that I am. But I was always drawn to those big country voices especially. I mean, I was influenced by Celine Whitney and then Shania, Martina, Leanne Rimes, Dolly Parton. So it's like, it's always been a part of my life, but I always did those like big power ballads and stuff. But when I moved out to Nashville, I loved going to the writers' rounds, and the songwriting in Nashville is just a little different. It's so honest and vulnerable and so storytelling, and you could strip every song down and hear it in just its natural raw beauty. And so that's what really influenced me. I had gotten a little discouraged for a little while, and I hadn't done a writing session or written any new music since, you know, I had lived in LA. And then when I came out to Nashville, it totally re-inspired me. And now I'm writing with some of the most incredible writers and producers that create such a safe space for me. And I feel like now my music is the most, like, authentic it's ever been, but yeah, it definitely has a little bit of a western country influence for sure, especially in the production.
1: I like it. All right, well, allmario.com to check out Pia's new single. More coming up, but first, more music.

0: your kids.
1: Oh, thank you. I appreciate it. It gets so much fun. So you're having a little girl, obviously. Yeah. That's awesome. That's awesome. And even though you're pregnant, you're going to still be performing live, right? As a matter of fact, with Andre Bocelli this fall?
0: Yes, yes. Awesome. I go out on tour. I think it's next week. It's September 7th. I leave. We do we do 2 days at the Hollywood Bowl. We go to Red Rocks.
1: Oh, that's great.
0: Yeah, we're all over.
1: Oh, those are great venues. Oh, that's going to be fun at the Hollywood Bowl, too. All right, hang tight. We got more on the way, but first, we got to get back to the music.
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0: Lopez.
1: I'm Mario Lopez, talking new music and touring with singer Pia Toscano. And Pia, do you have a particular favorite song or a couple of favorite songs you love to perform live?
2: I mean, I always love performing. So I work with David Foster as well, and he's always been such like a huge supporter, and like since I was a little girl, I always dreamed of working with him. But there's a song that he reimagined called All By Myself that Eric Carmen wrote, and then Celine Dion made huge, like it was just became huge.
1: That's a tough song to sing.
2: What's that?
1: I said, that's a tough song to sing. Well, for me, it is. Not for you, I'm sure.
2: Oh, gosh. No. It's still tough for me, but I've been working on it since I was a kid. I'm like, that was like the pinnacle for me. I'm like, I need to hit that note. And so I did it on American Idol, and then it became kind of this thing. Performed it on David's tour, and I'll be performing that with Andrea on Andrea's tour. I have a solo song, and then I do some of Andrea's duets. But I love those big, challenging songs that scare me a little bit. And All By Myself is definitely one of those songs.
1: You got to be locked in. You just mentioned American Idol, and I remember watching, and your elimination is probably one of the most shocking moments in the show in their history. I remember the judges being like visibly upset and stuff. And looking back, because it's one of those things that you're like, it shouldn't happen, really, right? But then you just don't know how people, that sometimes they think that, okay, they've got enough votes, or maybe they're kind of pulling for this other person because, oh, I feel sorry for them, whatever the case may be. You know what I mean? All right, hang tight. I got one more thing I got to ask. Quick break, and we're going to come back with some more.
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13: Fox News, I'm Tom Rigotti. Nearly 30 years after the murder of legendary rapper Tupac Shakur, his accused killer Dwayne Keefe D. Davis is found guilty.
14: The verdict reads as follows. We, the jury in the above entitled case, find the defendant Dwayne Keefe Davis as follows. Count one, murder with use of a deadly weapon. Guilty of first degree murder with use of a deadly weapon.
13: Davis is the only person ever charged in Shakur's 1996 death. The rapper was shot while on his way to perform at a club in Las Vegas. A top Army official resigns after only 18 months on the job. Fox's Kristen Goodwin reports.
15: A rep for the White House confirming Army Secretary Dan Driscoll submitted his resignation to President Trump. The rep saying in part, Secretary Driscoll has been highly effective in advancing President Trump's agenda to make America strong again at the Department of the Army.
13: There have been reports of tension between Driscoll and Secretary of War Pete Hegseth for weeks. 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
17: Your VermilionCountyFirst.com weather forecast. For this evening, calls for partly cloudy skies with a low temperature down to about 73 degrees in the overnight. Tomorrow looks like we're going to have a sunny and hot day ahead of us, high up around 94 in the afternoon. Heat index values as high as 101 degrees. And finally, Tuesday evening should be a mostly clear night with a low down to 73.
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1: I'm Mario Lopez, talking American Idol with Pia Toscano and her infamous elimination during season 10 of the show. Pia, how did it end up sort of shaping you as a person after that moment?
2: You know, that was, first of all, that was like a total life-changing experience for me. But I had started auditioning for that show when I was 16 years old, and I kept getting rejected. Simon Cowell wasn't like a huge fan of mine, and then they switched the judging panel to Jennifer Lopez, Steven Tyler, and Randy Jackson. And so it took me five times before I actually made it.
1: Wow.
2: And in that moment, I remember thinking, oh my God, like my career, like I finally got a taste of it and now it's over. But it happened like in the opposite way, where it was like the best thing that could have happened to me. And, you know, I got signed with Interscope. And then I went through a whole other roller coaster of life. But it was, you know, so many blessings, so many doors opened. And, you know, I was able to put out new music and finally live out my dreams. But it really, really grew me and strengthened me, because I did not have thick skin at all.
1: Yeah.
2: And, you know, it made my dreams come true and taught me so much about myself. But yeah, it was a great experience. But it came with a lot of learning and a
1: sure.
2: lot of growth.
1: Yeah, no, that's awesome. That's all. And listen, I want everyone to be sure to check out Pia's new single, Redirected. You can get it wherever you stream music, and you can keep up to date with everything going on by following her on IG at Pia Toscano. Pia, again, congratulations.
2: Thank you so much, Mario.

0: I'm Cordy Lopez. 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What's the theme, Frasier?
1: Well, since all the kids are going back to school and we haven't done it in a while, we're going to do some Saved by the Bell trivia.
0: Oh, great. Come back to battle it out next.
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0: Pop Culture Pop Quiz. Mario and Courtney Lopez here answering Saved by the Bell trivia in honor of Flashback Friday, and the kiddos all headed back to school.
1: On with Mario Pop Quiz.
0: All right, let's get our hands on the buzzers.
2: Which actress played Kelly Kapowski? That was Courtney.
3: You almost said Mario.
2: Well, because I
3: just like so.
2: No, because I looked at his hand as you did it, but it was you.
3: Tiffany Amber Thiessen.
2: That is correct. 1-0. What is Screech's character's real name? That was Mario.
0: Samuel Powers.
2: That is correct. 1-1.
0: Okay.
2: What nickname does Slater often call Zach? Courtney.
4: What's up, Preppy?
2: That is correct. 2-1. There's one more in this round. What is the name of the song that Jesse sings? Courtney.
4: I'm so excited.
2: That is correct.
0: Wow.
4: I'm your biggest fan, Nono.
0: Okay.
2: What is it, 3-1? Is that right?
0: Yeah.
2: 3-1. We're going to take a break, come back and do another.
1: More fun on the way. On with Mario Lopez.
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0: Round two of today's Flashback Friday Pop Quiz. You're on with Mario Courtney Lopez, trying to answer Saved by the Bell trivia questions in honor of back to school. The score is 3-1. I'm losing. Let's get to the next question.
2: Sounded different than when you usually go, I'm winning.
3: Well, because he's not.
2: Yeah. So what nickname does Slater use for Jesse when they start dating? That was Courtney.
3: Hey, Mama.
2: Mama is correct. 4-1. We'll squeeze one more in this round. What was the name of the band that Zach Kelly, Lisa Slater, and Screech formed, Mario?
0: Zach Attack.
2: That is correct. It is 4-2. We're going to play some music, come back and do another.
1: Want to be the tweet of the week? Tweet us at On With Mario. And hang on, because Mario Lopez will be right back.

0: All right, back to this Flashback Friday pop quiz. Mario Courtney Lopez here. Since the kiddos are all now headed back to school, we're taking it back to high school, specifically Bayside, with some Saved by the Bell trivia. Score is 4-2. Mrs. Lopez is in the lead. Just won in this round.
1: When Kelly is nominated as homecoming queen, what potentially shatters her prospects of winning? Courtney.
2: I don't know how I know this, but she breaks out.
1: A zit is correct.
2: Wow.
1: That is 5-2. There's one more in this round. What is the name of Screech's girlfriend, played by Tori Spelling? Mario.
0: Violet Bickerstaff.
1: That is correct.
2: Wow. Bickerstaff?
1: Bickerstaff.
0: Violet Bickerstaff. I gave you a last name, too.
1: So it is 5.
2: No props.
1: What is it? 5 to what? It's 5-3. We're going to play some music, come back, and wrap this up.
3: More Mario Lopez next.
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0: Y'all, Mario Courtney Lopez. Final round of our Saved by the Bell pop quiz. Trying to answer trivia questions about my old show. Score is 5-3. Mrs. Lopez is in the lead. All right, let's wrap it up.
1: When the gang switches roles with the faculty during student teacher week, what role does Zach take on? Courtney.
2: Mr. Belding?
1: I'll give it to you. Principal, yeah.
2: Well,
1: yeah.
2: That is the principal.
1: Yeah, I'll give it to you.
0: Very good, does he? I don't remember that good, honey.
1: 6-3. Wow. What is the name of the actor who plays Principal Belding? Mario.
0: Your boy, Dennis Haskins.
1: Dennis Haskins is correct. So now it is 5-4. Mm-hmm. 2 left. What is Bayside's mascot? Mario.
0: Bayside Tiger.
1: That is correct. 5-5.
0: Tied up.
1: Comes one left. Here we go. Who took part in a dance contest at the Max, hurting an ankle but winning with a dance called The Sprain? That is Courtney.
2: Lisa Turtle.
1: That is correct.
0: You won, Nana!
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14: News. I'm Ted Linder. The accused killer of rapper Tupac Shakur, Dwayne Keefe D. Davis, has been found guilty tonight. Davis, the only person ever charged in Tupac Shakur's death almost 30 years ago, back in the fall of 1996, the rapper shot while on his way to perform at a club in Las Vegas. The U.S. military targeting an island in the Strait of Hormuz. This after Iran fired strikes at U.S. ally Jordan.
18: CENTCOM spokesman Captain Tim Hawkins says Islamic Revolutionary Guard Corps forces were observed preparing to launch rockets with sea mines into the Strait of Hormuz. Last week, CENTCOM said it had completed clearing sea mines from the strait.
14: That's Fox's Jennifer Griffin. And officials with new numbers out tonight say that nearly 80 people have now been rescued in the weekend Grand Canyon flooding. Two other people have died, and one person is still unaccounted for. 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
20: Your VermilionCountyFirst.com weather forecast for this evening calls for partly cloudy skies with a low temperature down to about 73 degrees in the overnight. Tomorrow looks like we're going to have a sunny and hot day ahead of us, high up around 94 in the afternoon. Heat index values as high as 101 degrees. And finally, Tuesday evening should be a mostly clear night with a low down to 73.
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0: Mario Lopez.
1: I'm Mario Courtney Lopez. Most of us know to not bring liquids over 3.4 ounces in a carry-on. But there are some surprising items banned by the TSA. The thing is, with these items, TSA agents won't take them away. You could also be hit with a fine, a big one, too, for trying to fly with them. We're talking fines of up to $17,000 per violation.
2: Banned in carry-ons are cast iron cookware.
3: Well, why are you bringing that?
4: You don't want to put it in your check bag because that will weigh it down.
1: I was going to say, it's a really heavy item.
2: Corkscrews with a blade, yes. Screwdrivers longer than 7 inches. Bowling balls and even foam toy swords.
1: Now, hold on a second. A bowling ball, what are you going to do with that? Seriously. Like, how is that? Other than you drop it on someone's foot. It's just other than
4: I mean, you could.
1: A bowling ball I can see bringing on a carry-on because some get pricey.
4: Yeah, I mean, you don't want to lose that for sure.
2: You're but a
4: professional.
1: You don't want to lose that. Exactly.
4: I do think that.
1: I'm surprised by the bowling ball because it's not sharp. As a matter of fact, it's as. Yeah, far
4: I don't know,
1: from
4: why,
1: sharp.
4: Why would that be
2: but
4: weird?
2: I think
4: maybe
2: the,
4: you could throw it at
2: the
4: something.
2: The heaviness.
1: That's weird.
4: I mean, it's not a weapon of choice.
1: Yeah, that's what I'm saying. It doesn't seem like a very practical
4: weapon.
1: But it
4: could be used.
1: But that's what, no, but I'm. But that falls under the big fine thing, which is weird.
4: Yeah, I don't know. Yeah. It's very odd. Weird.
2: Well, and here's one, give you a little heads up. Now, here's the one to remember at the holidays, snow globes that contain over 3.4 ounces of liquid.
1: You know, if you take someone's snow globe away during the holidays because of that, that's just mean. And rude.
2: They're taking kids' needles. They don't care.
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1: 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We got to get to our comment of the week. A few more songs. We're going to see who's getting honored this week. In the meantime, more music. Probably got time to squeeze in one last request or two. So if you got something you want to hear, slide into our DMs over on IG at On With Mario Lopez.
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1: Time to honor the comment of the week. Mario Courtney Lopez here at On With Mario on Facebook and X. At On With Mario Lopez on IG. Love hearing from you. 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
2: This is from at Brian Kelbert, and he said, dang, bro, it really took 11 days to get to Friday this week, didn't it? Time is just so weird.
1: Brian, you nailed it. It does. It feels like it took forever. I'm exhausted. And boy, I'm really going to look forward to this weekend. Catching up on rest.
0: More Mario Lopez coming up.
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4: Fox News, I'm Sue Guzman. Army Secretary Dan Driscoll stepping down after 18 months on the job. The White House giving no reason for Driscoll's departure, but tensions with War Secretary Pete Hegseth have reportedly been widely reported. U.S. military targets an island at the start of the Strait of Hormuz after Iran fired strikes at the U.S. ally Jordan.
5: CENTCOM spokesman Captain Tim Hawkins says Islamic Revolutionary Guard Corps forces were observed preparing to launch rockets with sea mines into the Strait of Hormuz. Last week, CENTCOM said it had completed clearing sea mines from the strait.
4: Fox's Jennifer Griffin. And the Supreme Court's allowing construction of the White House ballroom to continue for now. Fox's Sharon Halpern.
6: It is a temporary win for President Trump, who says the ballroom is needed for national security.
4: America is listening to Fox News.
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8: Your VermilionCountyFirst.com weather forecast for this evening calls for partly cloudy skies with a low temperature down to about 73 degrees in the overnight. Tomorrow looks like we're going to have a sunny and hot day ahead of us, high up around 94 in the afternoon. Heat index values as high as 101 degrees. And finally, Tuesday evening should be a mostly clear night with a low down to 73.
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I finally reached the age where happy hour is just a nap that lasts longer than 20 minutes. Seriously.

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6: I'm Ted Lindner. The U.S. military targeting an island in the Strait of Hormuz after Iran fired strikes at U.S. ally Jordan.
7: CENTCOM spokesman Captain Tim Hawkins says Islamic Revolutionary Guard Corps forces were observed preparing to launch rockets with sea mines into the Strait of Hormuz. Last week, CENTCOM said it had completed clearing sea mines from the strait.
6: As Fox's Jennifer Griffin, officials with new numbers out say that nearly 80 people have been rescued in the weekend Grand Canyon flooding. Two other people have died. One remains unaccounted for. And a top Army official resigns after 18 months on the job. Fox's Kristen Goodwin.
8: A rep for the White House confirming Army Secretary Dan Driscoll submitted his resignation to President Trump. The rep saying in part, Secretary Driscoll has been highly effective in advancing President Trump's agenda to make America strong again at the Department of the Army.
6: America's listening to Fox News.
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10: Your VermilionCountyFirst.com weather forecast for this evening calls for partly cloudy skies with a low temperature down to about 73 degrees in the overnight. Tomorrow looks like we're going to have a sunny and hot day ahead of us, high up around 94 in the afternoon. Heat index values as high as 101 degrees. And finally, Tuesday evening should be a mostly clear night with a low down to 73.
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0: News, I'm Ted Lindner. The U.S. military targeting an island in the Strait of Hormuz after Iran fired strikes at U.S. ally Jordan.
1: CENTCOM spokesman Captain Tim Hawkins says Islamic Revolutionary Guard Corps forces were observed preparing to launch rockets with sea mines into the Strait of Hormuz. Last week, CENTCOM said it had completed clearing sea mines from the strait.
0: As Fox's Jennifer Griffin, officials with new numbers out say that nearly 80 people have been rescued in the weekend Grand Canyon flooding. Two other people have died. One remains unaccounted for. And a top Army official resigns after 18 months on the job. Fox's Kristen Goodwin.
2: A rep for the White House confirming Army Secretary Dan Driscoll submitted his resignation to President Trump. The rep saying in part, Secretary Driscoll has been highly effective in advancing President Trump's agenda to make America strong again at the Department of the Army.
0: America's listening to Fox News.
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4: Your VermilionCountyFirst.com weather forecast currently calls for partly cloudy skies with a low temperature hovering around 73 degrees. Later on this morning, we're going to have a sunny day ahead of us, high temperature up around 94 in the afternoon with heat index values reaching as high as 101 degrees. And finally, on Tuesday evening, should be a mostly clear night for us with the low back down to 73.
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0: News. I'm Sue Guzman. Nearly 30 years after the murder of legendary rapper Tupac Shakur, his accused killer, Dwayne Keefe D. Davis, has been found guilty.
1: The verdict reads as follows. We, the jury, in the book entitled Case, find the defendant, Dwayne Keefe Davis, as follows. Count one, murder with use of a deadly weapon. Guilty of first-degree murder with use of a deadly weapon.
0: Davis, the only person ever charged in Shakur's 1996 death, the rapper shot while on his way to perform at a club in Las Vegas. A top Army official resigns after 18 months on the job. Fox's Kristen Goodwin with more.
2: The rep for the White House confirming Army Secretary Dan Driscoll submitted his resignation to President Trump. The rep saying in part, Secretary Driscoll has been highly effective in advancing President Trump's agenda to make America strong again at the Department of the Army.
0: There have been reports of tensions between Driscoll and Secretary of War Pete Hegseth for weeks. 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
4: Your VermilionCountyFirst.com weather forecast currently calls for partly cloudy skies with a low temperature hovering around 73 degrees. Later on this morning, we're going to have a sunny day ahead of us. High temperature up around 94 in the afternoon with heat index values reaching as high as 101 degrees. And finally, on Tuesday evening, should be a mostly clear night for us with the low back down to 73.
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0: News. I'm Sue Guzman. The death toll from catastrophic flooding in Nepal and China passing 1,000 Tuesday as rescue teams work to reach communities cut off by the disaster. The massive flooding caused by a glacial collapse that sent large amounts of rock, ice, and meltwater into the valleys below, triggering these powerful floods downstream. Army Secretary Dan Driscoll stepping down after 18 months on the job. The White House giving no reason for Driscoll's departure, but tensions with War Secretary Pete Hegseth were widely reported. The Supreme Court's going to allow construction of the White House ballroom to continue for now.
1: It is a temporary win for President Trump, who says the ballroom is needed for national security because the project also includes military and security bunkers.
0: That is Fox's Jared Halpern reporting. 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
3: Your VermilionCountyFirst.com weather forecast currently calls for partly cloudy skies with a low temperature hovering around 73 degrees. Later on this morning, we're going to have a sunny day ahead of us. High temperature up around 94 in the afternoon with heat index values reaching as high as 101 degrees. And finally, on Tuesday evening, should be a mostly clear night for us with the low back down to 73.
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0: News. I'm Ted Linder. The accused killer of rapper Tupac Shakur, Dwayne Keefe D. Davis, has been found guilty. Davis, the only person ever charged in Shakur's death almost 30 years ago, back in the fall of 1996. The rapper shot while on his way to perform at a club in Vegas. The U.S. military targeting an island in the Strait of Hormuz after Iran fired strikes at U.S. ally Jordan.
1: CENTCOM spokesman Captain Tim Hawkins says Islamic Revolutionary Guard Corps forces were observed preparing to launch rockets with sea mines into the Strait of Hormuz. Last week, CENTCOM said it had completed clearing sea mines from the strait.
0: Fox's Jennifer Griffin, and officials now say that nearly 80 people have been rescued in the weekend Grand Canyon flooding. Two other people have died. One other person is still unaccounted for. 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
3: Your VermilionCountyFirst.com weather forecast currently calls for partly cloudy skies with a low temperature hovering around 73 degrees. Later on this morning, we're going to have a sunny day ahead of us. High temperature up around 94 in the afternoon with heat index values reaching as high as 101 degrees. And finally, on Tuesday evening, should be a mostly clear night for us with the low back down to 73.
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1: Your VermilionCountyFirst.com weather forecast currently calls for partly cloudy skies with a low temperature hovering around 73 degrees. Later on this morning, we're going to have a sunny day ahead of us. High temperature up around 94 in the afternoon with heat index values reaching as high as 101 degrees. And finally, on Tuesday evening, should be a mostly clear night for us with a low back down to 73.
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0: Bruno Mars, Risk It All, D102, today's best music. It is the big show, Tuesday morning, another warm start to the day, folks. We are already at 73 degrees, and looks like we're going to have sunshine once again today. Going to be a hot one, up to 95 for a high temp. Heat index value going to be about 103. Have a light wind out of the southwest, not going to be much relief on that. Clear sky, 75 tonight. That's what you'll wake up to tomorrow morning. And then sunny and hot tomorrow, 96. Heat index value, 106. And it looks like we'll be mid-90s again on Thursday and Friday before we finally start to coming down a little bit. Not much. Still going to be in the 90s through Saturday. Finally get down into the 80s come Sunday. So a heat wave upon us. So drink plenty of fluids when you go outside. Keep yourself hydrated and take us along for the ride as well. We'll keep you company with more of today's best music for you. And on the way, we have more of it. Get that to you from Eminem and Rihanna next here on D102.
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0: Gracie Abrams hit the wall. D102, today's best music, The Big Show. It is Tuesday morning, 73 degrees, and it looks like we are heading to a high temp of 95 today. A heat index value is going to be somewhere around 103 today. Going to be a hot one out there, so take care of yourself while you're out and about in the hot weather and the sunshine. Keep yourself hydrated. If you can wait till later in the day when it starts getting not quite as warm, I can't say cooler, because it really isn't. I wait until, basically sunset, that twilight area, to take my dog for a walk yesterday. I just want to make sure we stayed out of the heat. We'll probably do the same tonight. And then I went for my bike ride basically in the dark last night. But anyway, it's going to be another hot one today, tomorrow, and the next day. We got heat index values today going to be, again, about 103. So keep yourself hydrated while you're out and about. Coming up Friday, Discover Danville with the first Friday's event. 5 till 8 p.m. downtown Danville. We'll have folks in studio later on this morning to talk about that. A vibrant celebration of the people, flavors, sounds, and stories that make our community unique. We'll talk more about that later on this morning right here on The Big Show on D102.
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0: 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The big show on a Tuesday morning. 73 degrees already. Heading to 95 for a high temp. Sunny and hot. Going to have a heat index value 103 tomorrow. Not much better, folks. We'll tell you about it coming up in the forecast next. Right now, let's get to a check of our local news. 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
1: 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Well, America's Best Restaurants is coming to Danville tomorrow, and they're focusing on Jocko's. How'd this all come about? Read the article by Jana Wersema of the News Gazette, in the News Gazette, or on our website, VermilionCountyFirst.com. A U.S. taxpayer advocate says executive tariffs are hurting manufacturers and producers, leading to higher costs for Illinois families. Brian Riley, director of the National Taxpayers Union for Free Trade Initiative, says tariffs imposed by Donald Trump cost about $3,300 per household in Illinois, even though families may not be paying that much directly.
2: In the state of Illinois, it's about three-fourths of the tariffs hit manufacturers and producers and make it harder for them to compete in the global economy.
1: Now, after the president's recent promise to impose 50% tariffs on Canadian vehicles, auto parts, and steel January 1st, Riley said the businesses don't know what to expect next.
2: How do you plan? How do you decide what to plant if you're a farmer? How do you decide when to source your products, your inputs, if you're a manufacturer, and which countries to bring them from?
1: Riley said most of Canada's tariffs are in retaliation against U.S. tariffs. Busy schedule heading into the holiday weekend. The final taps on Tuesday program of the season tonight, 6 p.m., Spring Hill Cemetery Soldiers Circle. Danville's First Fridays is this Friday, September 4th, 5 to 8 p.m. in Temple Plaza. 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While that's going on, 6:30 over there at Garden 107 at Vermilion River Beer Company. That's going to be the unveiling of the new Wall Dog mural celebrating 16,000 acres of Vermilion County Parks. From the VermilionCountyFirst.com news studios, I'm Steve Brandy.
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11: News. I'm Gianna Gelosi. While President Trump threatens Iran with more military strikes, Treasury Secretary Scott Bessent says he's ready to hit the regime's bank account.
12: The administration pointing to sanctions as a broader strategy to squeeze Iran economically. Iran's currency plunged to a record low in August, while annual inflation reached 66% in July.
11: That's Fox's Alex Hogan. A Vegas jury found Dwayne PBD Davis guilty of the 1996 murder of rapper Tupac Shakur.
13: After less than 3 hours of deliberations, a jury finding Dwayne Davis
14: guilty of first-degree murder with use of a deadly weapon.
13: Prosecutors say Davis, a former leader of the Compton Crips gang, orchestrated the 1996 fatal drive-by shooting of Tupac in Las Vegas after a fight involving the rapper's entourage and Davis's nephew.
11: It's Fox's Kristen Goodwin reporting. 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
0: 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Your Vermilion County First.com weather forecast calls for a sunny day, but it's going to be very hot, up to 95 for a high temp. Heat index value up to 103, and a light wind out of the southwest today as well. Tonight looks like we'll have clear skies. Overnight low only down to 75 degrees. Wednesday again, sunny, hot, 96 for a high. Heat index value should be right around 106.

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0: 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The big show on a Tuesday. Sunny skies, 95, heat index value 103 today, folks. It is going to be a hot one out there today. Keep yourself hydrated as you are out and about. United We Rock concert series is going to be wrapping up this Friday night at the Garden at 107, right next to VRBC in downtown Danville, presented by the Halloran Family Foundation. All benefits United Way of the Danville area. This Friday night, 8 p.m. is going to be concert time. Milligan on stage. Make sure you stop on by. Grab yourself plenty of drink tonight, or that night, because it's going to be a hot one out there. We'll have more of today's best music on the way. 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

0: 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The big show on a Tuesday morning, 632, 72 degrees, on our way to a high temp, 95, heat index value, 103, more on the forecast in a moment. Let's get to a check of local news. 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
1: 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A new school year means ag in the classroom is up and going again, and it's really busy in Vermilion County. Who does a lot of the work? Meet Missy Burr. She was focused upon in an article by Jennifer Bailey in the News Gazette. 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Around the state, a new regional transportation hub now open in Carbondale. The Southern Illinois Multimodal Station was fueled by $18.4 million from federal taxpayers, $2.8 million from state taxpayers, $5 million from the city of Carbondale. The station includes Amtrak, Greyhound, Flixbus, Jack's Mass Transit, regional transit providers, bicycle and pedestrian connections, and Southern Illinois University's Welcome Center. Heading into Labor Day weekend, a lot going on. Tonight is the final Taps on Tuesday program of the season. They're doing it this evening, 6 p.m. at Spring Hill Cemetery Soldiers Circle. This Friday, September 4th, the first Friday of the month, so the city of Danville will have their first Friday's program, 5 to 8 p.m. at Temple Plaza. Discover Danville, a celebration of culture taking place for those 3 hours. During that time, 6:30 over at Garden 107, that's the Vermilion River Beer Company, it's going to be the unveiling of the new Wall Dog mural. It's going to be a celebration of the 16,000 park acres and natural spaces in Vermilion County. Again, that happening at 6:30 on Friday evening. The Vermilion County War Museum is going to be busy Friday and Saturday. For First Fridays, they'll be open 5 to 8 p.m. A classic military Jeep will be part of that celebration. Then their first Saturday event starting at 1 p.m. will be more commemoration of Vermilion County's 200th birthday and America's 250th birthday, Friday and Saturday at the War Museum. I'm Steve Brandy.
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2: 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Your Vermilion County First.com weather forecast calls for a sunny day, but it's going to be very hot. It's up to 95 for a high temp. Heat index value up to 103, and a light wind out of the southwest today as well. Tonight looks like we'll have clear skies. Overnight low only down to 75 degrees. Wednesday again, sunny, hot, 96 for a high. Heat index value should be right around 106.
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0: Olivia Dean, Man I Need on D102, today's best music. It is the big show. Good morning. I'm Tommy B on a Tuesday morning, 72 degrees. Heading to a high temp 95. Looks like we are going to be in a hot weather today at 103 heat index value. Keep yourself hydrated while you're out and about. Hopefully it'll be a little cooler by the time we get Friday night football around Westville, Abismar, Kenny Ross, Villalvin. That's a game we're covering this Friday night on K-Rock, part of our Vermilion Valley Conference coverage. So join us coming up at about 6:45. We'll have our pregame for you. And again, Westville at Bismarck. Kenny Ross, Villalvin, Friday night on 94.9 K-Rock. More of today's best music coming up. This is The Big Show.
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1: 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Well, America's Best Restaurants is coming to Danville tomorrow, and they're focusing on Jocko's. How'd this all come about? 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A U.S. taxpayer advocate says executive tariffs are hurting manufacturers and producers, leading to higher costs for Illinois families. Brian Riley, director of the National Taxpayers Union for Free Trade Initiative, says tariffs imposed by Donald Trump cost about $3,300 per household in Illinois, even though families may not be paying that much directly.
2: In the state of Illinois, it's about three-fourths of the tariffs hit manufacturers and producers and make it harder for them to compete in the global economy.
1: Now, after the president's recent promise to impose 50% tariffs on Canadian vehicles, auto parts, and steel January 1st, Riley said the businesses don't know what to expect next.
2: How do you plan? How do you decide what to plant if you're a farmer? How do you decide when to source your products, your inputs, if you're a manufacturer, and which countries to bring them from?
1: Riley said most of Canada's tariffs are in retaliation against U.S. tariffs. Busy schedule heading into the holiday weekend. The final Taps on Tuesday program of the season tonight, 6 p.m., Spring Hill Cemetery, Soldiers Circle. Danville's First Fridays is this Friday, September 4th, 5 to 8 p.m. in Temple Plaza. Discover Danville, a celebration of culture, is going to be taking place. While that's going on, 6:30 over there at Garden 107 at Vermilion River Beer Company, that's going to be the unveiling of the new Wall Dog mural celebrating 16,000 acres of Vermilion County Parks. From the VermilionCountyFirst.com news studios, I'm Steve Brandy.
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6: News. I'm Therese Crowley. Financial violence. Treasury Secretary Scott Bessent says we're prepared to commit it in the next phase against Iran as President Trump vows to hit them hard for a failed missile attack on U.S. troops in Jordan, with reports that Iran military leaders are starting to flee the country.
7: The administration pointing to sanctions as a broader strategy to squeeze Iran economically. Iran's currency plunged to a record low in August, while annual inflation reached 66% in July.
6: Fox's Alex Hogan. Well, in D.C., Army Secretary Dan Driscoll submitted his resignation, but the White House hasn't accepted it yet. 30 years later, a Las Vegas jury takes less than 3 hours to find Dwayne Davis guilty of orchestrating the drive-by murder of rapper Tupac Shakur. He's facing a sentence of life in prison. America's listening to Fox News.
8: 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Your Vermilion County First.com weather forecast calls for a sunny day, but it's going to be very hot. It's up to 95 for a high temp. Heat index value up to 103, and a light wind out of the southwest today as well. Tonight looks like we'll have clear skies. Overnight low only down to 75 degrees. Wednesday again, sunny, hot, 96 for a high. Heat index value should be right around 106.
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0: Zara Larsson, Midnight Sun, D102, today's best music. It is the big show. We're at 7-Eleven on Tuesday morning, 73 degrees, and we are heading to a high temp today, 95. Got a heat advisory today, so actually it's going for the next several days, as heat index values today could be about 103. Yeah, it's going to feel very, very warm out there today. So hydrate. We'd have a light wind out of the southwest. We haven't really had much of those things lately. We've had some very calm winds for the last week or two, actually. But we might have a light breeze today, which might help a little. I doubt it because it's going to be that hot. But anyway, here's a proof it's not going to help. Drive down the road when it's 95 and roll your windows down. It's still hot. So a breeze is not going to help. Anyway, clear skies tonight, 75 tomorrow. Sunny, 96. Heat index value, 106. So it's going to be even warmer tomorrow, folks. But the one thing that's going to be consistent is...
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0: 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Be caller 10 with the correct answer, and you get two entries in on the weekend prize pack going automatically. 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There, put what you think the correct answer is. The comment to our post, and if in your comment you have the correct answer, you could be one of up to five randomly selected qualifiers getting one entry piece in on that same weekend prize pack going, but you have to post the correct answer prior to it being revealed on air to be one of those qualifiers, to be possibly one of those qualifiers. So, our question today, 92% of people want a partner who exhibits this trait. 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That's 217-442-3102. 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What do you think it is? If you know what I think you know, give me a call or on Facebook. Let's play Cheap Thrills Trivia, brought to you by Rawhide Meat Company.
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0: Lady Gaga, Bruno Mars, and Die With a Smile on Diva and Two. Today's best music. It is the big show, 729 here on a Tuesday morning. 73 degrees, going to be a hot one today. Heat advisory in effect basically for the next several days as we're going to hit 95 today. Heat index value 103 tomorrow. A little warmer, folks. We'll tell you about that, unfortunately. That's going to be coming along here in a few. Right now, we've got to get to... 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Call the 10 with the correct answer. Two entries in on the weekend prize bag drawing. Up to five people randomly selected amongst the people who put the correct answer to our question as a comment to our post that has the question in it. At facebook.com/D102.Danville. We'll randomly select those five qualifiers once we get that answer revealed on air, and we will get them in on the weekend price bag drawing as well. Right now, we have a $25 gift card to Rawhide Meat Company. Going to throw in some tickets for Indiana Beach as well. They're open now. I think they're open at least through Labor Day, and then after that, they might be even doing weekends for the next several, but still have plenty of time to be able to use those tickets and enjoy yourself. But that's the weekend prize bag drawing. You'll win that on Friday if your name is drawn out. Our question today, 92% of people want a partner who exhibits this trait. And what would that be? Well, I know one of my guests in studio here in the next few minutes has that trait. 100%, we'll explain later on that. But the answer would be a sense of humor. I know my wife has a sense of humor because she married me, so that's how I know. But anyway, that's the answer we're looking for today. Humor. If they've got that sense of humor, they are the. That's the trait that 92% of people would like to have in their partner. So we'll randomly select up to five names on our Facebook page coming up here amongst everybody who gets our... weekend price pick the question correct today on our Facebook page. And then otherwise, Dan Collin picked up the win on the phone. So he gets the two entries. We'll get the five people to get the one coming up here in just a few minutes. In the meantime, we've got more of today's best music on the way. After a check of local news, Steve Brandy is standing by in our Vermillion County First.com newsroom. From the Vermillion County First.com news studios, I'm Steve Brandy. Well, America's Best Restaurants is coming to Danville tomorrow, and they're focusing on Jocko's. How this all come about? Read the article by Jana Wersema of the News Gazette, in the News Gazette, or on our website, VermillionCountyFirst.com. A U.S. taxpayer advocate says executive tariffs are hurting manufacturers and producers, leading to higher costs for Illinois families. Brian Riley, director of the National Taxpayers Union for Free Trade Initiative, says tariffs imposed by Donald Trump cost about $3,300 for household in Illinois, even though families may not be paying that much directly.
1: In the state of Illinois, it's about three-fourths of the tariffs hit manufacturers and producers and make it harder for them to compete in the global economy.
0: Now, after the president's recent promise to impose 50% tariffs on Canadian vehicles, auto parts, and steel January 1st, Riley said the businesses don't know what to expect next.
1: How do you plan? How do you decide what to plant if you're a farmer? How do you decide when to source your products, your inputs, if you're a manufacturer, and which countries to bring them from?
0: Riley said most of Canada's tariffs are in retaliation against U.S. tariffs. Busy schedule heading into the holiday weekend. The final Taps on Tuesday program of the season tonight, 6 p.m., Spring Hill Cemetery, Soldiers Circle. 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While that's going on, 6:30 over there at Garden 107 at Vermillion River Beer Company. 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
6: Last night, the Cubs played the first of what will be 7 of their next 10 games against the first-place Brewers. They need to win a vast majority of these games to have any realistic chance of tracking the Brewers down. Well, the Cubs dominated the opener, 17-3. 4 runs in the first, 2 in the second, 3 in the fourth, and they didn't stop there. The Cubs hit, get this, 9 home runs. 3 by Alex Bregman, his second 3-home-run game of August. 6 others hit one, including Matt Shaw in his return from the injured list. The Cubs are now 7 games out of first place. The Houston Astros were begging the White Sox to beat them. The Sox said, thanks, but no thanks. Houston pitchers handed out 10 walks, but the Sox still lost 6-3. They left 14 men on base. Their first-place lead over Cleveland is down to 3 games. The Cardinals spent a good portion of their off day in the air. They'll be in L.A. tonight to take on the Dodgers. We've got you covered if you can stay up late, 8:15 on WDAN. We're less than 72 hours away from the Illini season opener. Illinois takes on UAB in Champaign on Thursday night. WDAN and D102 are your homes for the Illini once again this year. And again, we've got 2 hours of game day coverage before every game. Coverage on Thursday evening begins at 6. I'm R.J. Crace. That's your local Sports Minute.
0: 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Lee's, Gilbert and Williams, Danville. Your Vermilion County First.com weather forecast calls for a sunny day, but it's going to be very hot. It's up to 95.

0: Hot Show Ray, tonight, D102, today's best music. It is the big show. 74 degrees on our way to a high of 95 today. Heat advisories, we got a heat index reading going to be about 103 today. Tomorrow, even warmer, 96 with a heat index to 106. So, hot weather on the way for the next several days. We won't be below 90, it looks like, until Sunday. So if you're going to be outside, hydration, I guess, would be the key. Sunscreen and air conditioning whenever you can. Guests in studio this morning now join me. Macy Davis from City of Danville. Hello. Good morning.
1: Hello. Good morning.
0: She is here ready to talk about First Fridays, right?
1: I am.
0: All right. And I have to preface, though, real quick, I have to talk about the lady to my right. She's the one, like I said, you want humor in a partner? I guarantee she's got humor. Tracy Fenton.
1: Thank you.
0: You ever not smile, Tracy?
1: No.
0: But when you're sleeping,
1: smile.
0: Maybe? Or do you smile while you sleep, too?
1: No, I do. Always make sure that when I go to sleep, I always have a smile on my face because what I go to sleep with, it germinates through the night. So when I wake up with the smile
0: you're already
1: on my
0: there,
1: face,
0: huh?
1: It's already happening.
0: It's already there, ready to go. She's from the Danville Area Visitors Bureau. We'll be talking with her in just a second about something that's going to be happening coming up Friday night, right, during the premiere? Okay,
1: yes.
0: But Danville, let's get into First Fridays as well, first off on this, and then we'll get to Tracy in here in a bit. Discover Danville. We are going to discover. We did this last year, correct?
2: I believe last year was the first year for Discover Danville, and we're bringing it back because it's just a wonderful celebration of the different cultures and events and people and all sorts of things that we have here in Danville. And, you know, one of the main things we hear is like, well, what's going on in Danville? Well, discover Danville. Come discover what's going on
0: this
2: in Danville.
0: This is a way to do
2: on
0: it.
2: On Friday.
0: First off, we're going to have some live music, which is always part of First Friday's event. There tends to be some sort of musical venture in one way or another. But you've got, it's just throughout downtown. What do we have multiples? Or what's going on?
2: So we're going for more of a, like you said, traditionally we do typically have a band that we feature to perform throughout the evening, but this year we wanted kind of that almost French Quarter vibe when

0: You stroll down New Orleans, you try some food.
1: You said that wrong. Nolens.
0: Nolens.
1: Yeah, if you're going down to French Quarter, it's Nolens down there, yeah.
0: All right, I'll work on
1: it. I've never been there, but I do know that.
0: Okay. I'll have it perfected by Friday, I promise. But yeah, so we'll have some live street performers, more of an acoustic vibe. So all the way down from Temple Plaza up to Fisher and Lindley Park or Signpost Forest, mm-hmm. We're really excited this year for Catching Fireflies. It's a brand new youths band. They cover a lot of the 90s and early 2000s hits. They're going to be under the Fisher Marquee. So definitely come check them out and support
1: them. Well, that's kind
0: of
1: your vibe, isn't it?
0: That is.
1: Era of, so you're going to, yes. Yeah, now I know why you booked the band. Okay.
0: Yes. And it's also just, it's a group of high school students. So we're awesome. Really, really, really excited to be supporting and featuring them and bringing more exposure for them to the community of Danville. And then Bonnie and Lucas are going to be playing at Signpost Forest. So In Bloom, two of the members of that. So they're well-loved in the community. And then we'll have Christian Cunningham playing kind of about halfway on Vermilion Street. So we've got food and music leading you all the way up North Vermilion. And just a lot of different events sprinkled throughout the evening.
1: Definitely going to be a lot of fun. And something close to my heart as we just did it. Local trivia?
0: Yes.
1: What's going on with this?
0: Yes, so we have three different time slots. It's no registration or anything necessary. It's going to be kind of a come as you want. 5:30, 6:30, and 7:30. So we're going to kind of theme the slots to different maybe eras, maybe topics, but you'll just have to come to find out exactly which one each slot will be.
1: Well, I may have to come out for that because you know how much I love trivia, right? Okay. And then real quick, you got a chance to tour the Fisher Theater. There is a cost on this as far as a ticket admission for this particular event of First Friday.
0: Yes, it is $10 a ticket to tour the historic Fisher Theater, which you really don't want to miss out on if you haven't toured it before. So highly, highly recommend checking that out.
1: Definitely so. It's going to be a lot of fun on that. Lots of other things going on as well. Tracy Fendham from a Danville Visitors Bureau. Give me a tease. What are we unveiling on Friday? Something that deals with history and Vermilion County?
2: Yes.
1: Is that it? Okay, there's the tease. No.
2: That was a good one, Tommy.
1: Yeah, but just give us a little tease of what we're looking at.
2: 16,000 acres of parkland. So
1: downtown? You're going to bring it all downtown?
2: It's all going to be an aluminum, beautiful mural created by the major wall dog artist, Mike Meyer, coming back. He's been here several times, and we're excited. And we've been teasing on Facebook.
1: So I've been seeing those, yeah.
2: Did you see?
1: Oh, yeah. Yeah.
2: So a couple more teases to come out before he comes and puts it up. But, you know, we've got seven parks, and we've got 16,000 acres of parkland that surround Vermilion County. 21 villages, 25 miles. 16,000 acres. It's 25 miles.
1: I'll take that. Yeah, okay.
2: I looked it up.
0: There's your trivia, Tom.
1: Oh, she just gave us the answer, though. Yeah. All right. More of these ladies as we continue as we talk about First Friday's event, Discover Danville, coming up this Friday night, 5 till 8.
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0: Alex Warren, Ordinary, D102, today's best music. It is the big show on a Tuesday morning. 75 degrees going up to high temp 95. 103 heat index. We got a heat advisory in effect today. So basically, hydrate is the key word of the day. So make sure you do that. I've been talking to Macy Davis and Tracy Fenton in studio this morning for First Friday's Danville. Our conversation here off the air has been anything but about Discover Danville, which is fine. That's kind of what can happen to Friday night when we go down to First Friday's event. You see people, you know, you just start talking, you have conversations, and you just have fun discovering Danville, but having your friends right next to you when you do it.
1: I mean,
0: that's the whole point of these events.
1: Yes, and, you know, I will say, though, in our defense of the conversation, we were talking about music, and a big part of Discover Danville is music.
0: Yeah,
1: so,
0: yeah, we were talking about
1: that.
0: Is there a mariachi band going down there, too?
1: There is. We're going to have a live mariachi band.
0: I may have
1: band.
0: To follow them through downtown. I love mariachi bands.
1: Yes,
0: they're awesome.
1: They're playing from 7 to 8 p.m. live at Temple Plaza as to close out our evening, so you do not want to miss that.
0: Definitely so. Okay, now I know what time to be there on that. We wanted to give a little clarification on the historic Fisher Theater tours. First off, it's free to go downtown to experience a lot of this
1: yes.
0: stuff. There are some costs involved in this, one of those. The tours, $10 adults, but there's a kids price as well on that?
1: Yes, 12 and under is $5.
0: $5, okay.
1: So
0: all right,
1: we wanted to make sure we let everybody know that so they can be prepared.
0: But take your kids, because
1: yes.
0: this is history. I mean, a lot of kids don't appreciate history necessarily, but if you take them in and show them the depths of what it is and
1: yes.
0: what it used to be and what it has become, the appreciation becomes better. And
1: yeah.
0: that allows them to then carry on our traditions as we move along. And which as we know, Danville's big on tradition. We love it.
1: Absolutely. And especially with everything the Fisher has done lately with fixing up the inside, restoring things, mm-hmm. Upgrades, all of those things.
0: And still work to go, which is
1: absolutely.
0: That's the exciting part, knowing that there's more to come.
1: Yes, and you can be a part of it. So
0: yeah.
1: that's why it's important to
0: take
1: get in
0: tour,
1: there
0: yeah.
1: and see what's there. So take the tour.
0: All right, there's always food involved, right?
1: There's always food involved.
0: Tell me about the food that's at Discover Danville this Friday.
1: Yes, so we've got the free samples of local cuisine. We've got Green Island. We have Mandaue City Grill, so that's more like Philippines.
0: Mm-hmm.
1: Obviously, the Green Island is Chinese, and you can't ever go wrong with that. Rich's Deluxe is coming out with the Italian food because we were also sad when Roma closed. And a lot of people we heard are saying, well, now we can't get Italian, but you can.
0: There you
1: Rich's
0: go.
1: Deluxe. And so you get a little preview of that. Breezy's Bar and Grill is participating this year because we're so excited that
0: they're
1: downtown.
0: Well, they're both equidistant from Temple Plaza, right?
1: Exactly. So you have your option. You can go one place for an appetizer, one place for your meal. You can mix and match, but they'll have free samples of some of their food. And, of course, it's all, like, cooked in-house. It's all local, supporting local businesses. And then we will also have candy booths set up. So that is something else to bring cash for. So we're going to have different booths with different international candies that you can't really get just, you know, Walmart or Meijer or any of those things. So we're very excited for everyone to come and explore those.
0: Definitely going to be a lot of fun. Looking forward to that. Let's get Tracy Fenton back in here again at the Garden at 107, the official name of that location. It's not the garden next to VRBC. It's the Garden at 107, 107 being the address, so that's why we call it that. There is a Wall Dog. It's going to be debuted, premiered, unveiled, did I get enough words in there?
1: Yeah.
0: during First Friday's Danville. So between 5 and 8, what time are we doing this?
2: The unveiling will be at 6:30.
0: And Macy, you said we're going to kind of pause things for a moment at certain places so that the unveiling can kind of be the focus and people won't miss things?
1: Exactly. So since Discover Danville is a night full of live performances and there's a lot going on, we are taking a break at that 6:30 mark so that people can go over and celebrate and observe the unveiling and reveal of the new Wall Dogs mural without having to feel like they're missing out on other things.
0: But also, if we look at the weather forecast, that's a good water break time for
1: it
0: those
1: is.
0: Musicians,
1: yes.
0: too. They are going to need it. So this will be a benefit for them.
1: It
0: so
1: will.
0: We'll give them the water while we go take a look at what, Tracy?
2: Well, Mike has this aluminum.
0: This is Mike Meijer we're talking about,
2: Mike
0: the artist.
2: Meijer,
0: okay, yeah.
2: The original Wall Dog from 2010. And he is creating a collage of our 16,000 acres of parkland that showcase wildlife, rivers, trees. Actually, it's so cute. The raccoon I wanted. I do.
0: So you've seen part of this and you're not bringing photos for us?
2: It's on Facebook. It's on
0: Facebook.
2: Radio,
0: though, so we can't. All right.
2: So,
0: okay. But what, Danville Visitor Bureau, you've got some little teases of what's going to be happening with this?
2: Absolutely. So look for the next couple of days that we'll tease with some video and photos. up until Mike's arrival, and he'll put it up and then cover it, and then he'll unveil it at 6:30 Friday night.
0: All right. Sounds like it's going to be a lot of fun on this. And, of course, Facebook presence for First Fridays as well, right? So what are we searching? First Fridays Danville?
1: First Fridays in downtown Danville on Facebook. 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
0: All right. So definitely do that. Of course, we've got a lot of it here and more of it as we continue on. First Fridays presented by OSF Health. Care of the News Gazette, and all of us here at D102 as well, and more of today's best music. 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

0: NSYNC, it's going to be me, D102. Today is best music. It is the big show. 802 on a Tuesday morning. We're up to 76 degrees. And our high temp today going to be 95. Heat index value to 103 as we've got a heat advisory in effect for the next several days, folks. I think that's all you really need to know. It's just going to be darn hot. Keep yourself hydrated while you're out and about. Let's get to a check of local news. Steve Brandy standing by in our Vermilion County First.com newsroom.
1: From the Vermilion County First.com news studios, I'm Steve Brandy. Well, America's Best Restaurants is coming to Danville tomorrow, and they're focusing on Jocko's. How'd this all come about? Read the article by Jana Wersema of the News Gazette, in the News Gazette, or on our website, VermilionCountyFirst.com. A U.S. taxpayer advocate says executive tariffs are hurting manufacturers and producers, leading to higher costs for Illinois families. Brian Riley, director of the National Taxpayers Union for Free Trade Initiative, says tariffs imposed by Donald Trump cost about $3,300 per household in Illinois, even though families may not be paying that much directly.
2: In the state of Illinois, it's about three-fourths of the tariffs hit manufacturers and producers and make it harder for them to compete in the global economy.
1: Now, after the president's recent promise to impose 50% tariffs on Canadian vehicles, auto parts, and steel January 1st, Riley said the businesses don't know what to expect next.
2: How do you plan? How do you decide what to plant if you're a farmer? How do you decide when to source your products, your inputs, if you're a manufacturer, and which countries to bring them from?
1: Riley said most of Canada's tariffs are in retaliation against U.S. tariffs. Busy schedule heading into the holiday weekend. The final Taps on Tuesday program of the season tonight, 6 p.m., Spring Hill Cemetery, Soldiers Circle. Danville's First Fridays is this Friday, September 4th, 5 to 8 p.m. in Temple Plaza. Discover Danville, a celebration of culture, is going to be taking place. While that's going on, 6:30 over there at Garden 107 at Vermilion River Beer Company. That's going to be the unveiling of the new Wall Dog mural celebrating 16,000 acres of Vermilion County Parks. From the VermilionCountyFirst.com news studios, I'm Steve Brandy.
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6: News, I'm Gianna Gelosi. President Trump reportedly considering limited strikes to stop Iran from targeting ships in the Strait of Hormuz.
7: One U.S. official told Axios the idea behind the plan is to reduce the risk of Iranian attacks on oil tankers, U.S. Navy ships, and Air Force aircraft to mow the lawn. Overnight, another tanker coming out of the strait reported being hit by three projectiles.
6: Fox's Trey Yinks. With oil shipping tied in the strait, President Trump is set to meet with oil refiners as he works to boost America's energy independence and bring down costs.
8: And the White House hasn't yet released a list of who exactly is coming, but Reuters is reporting that Exxon is not going to be one of those participants today. Meanwhile, the president says he is tapping into Venezuelan oil as the country grants 100-year concessions.
6: Fox's Aisha Hazzi. 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
0: 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Your VermilionCountyFirst.com weather forecast calls for a sunny day, but it's going to be very hot. It's up to 95 for a high temp. Heat index value up to 103, and a light wind out of the southwest today as well. Tonight looks like we'll have clear skies. Overnight low only down to 75 degrees. Wednesday again, sunny, hot, 96 for a high. Heat index value should be right around 106.
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0: Miles Smith, Stargazing, Diva 2, today's best music. The big show on a Tuesday morning, 76 degrees. Going to be a hot one today as we have a heat advisory in effect for the next several days. And heat advisory goes through, I think, Thursday. But we've got heat and index values up to 103 today as the temperature could be 95. Going to be that way for the next several days. So hydration is the key, definitely the key. And don't lose your keys. So keep it that way. As we have Macy Davis in studio from the city of Danville, from the Community Relations Department. She is the coordinator?
1: I am the coordinator.
0: Okay, I got to get the two. Yeah, because you and Rihanna have, it's the very same thing similar. Until that last word.
1: Yes.
0: All right, and then Tracy Fenton from Danville Visitors Bureau. She's here to talk about the mural that's going to be unveiled on Friday at the Garden at 107 right next to VRBC, which is part of First Friday's Danville, which this Friday we are going to discover Danville.
1: We are.
0: Let's
1: so
0: discover.
1: Come on
0: down. What shall we be discovering on Friday?
1: We shall be discovering music. It's always a big part of First Fridays, mm-hmm. but it's a really big part this year. Free food samples. We are also doing a salsa taste test competition. So we're going to have little kits that you can pick up. Again, you also do not have to register or pay for this. And you're going to get your chips, your salsa cups. They're going to be numbered and a sheet. And we're going to see how well you know your Mexican restaurants in Danville, and you got to match them to the kitchen of origin.
0: I could be pretty close to it. I may not have hit all of them very often on a couple of them, but there's some that I'll look at and go, oh, I know that one.
1: Yeah, that'll be fun. It'll be interesting to see who gets it.
0: But they're all good, in my opinion. How can you judge?
1: It's
0: a win-win. Good.
1: Yeah.
0: Everybody, I mean, you put a little twist here, a little twist there, but it's still good. Why?
1: Exactly.
0: You can't say no to a good salsa, right?
1: Yes. Absolutely.
0: Right. Even with a dance, you can't say no to a good salsa. Yeah. I was thinking Tracy's over here about ready to break into a salsa. It's like, no, the other type of salsa. Yeah.
2: I thought it was a dance contest.
1: Hey, well, you know what? You can come on down. You can listen to mariachi while you eat your salsa, and then you can get up and do a dance.
0: There we go. It all works out well.
2: With the mariachis.
0: So no matter which way you're reading the English language, we've got you covered. Okay. Anyway, that's all going to be happening from 5 until 8 p.m. Music throughout as we talk mariachi band, but there's other artists are going to be performing kind of all over the place.
1: Yes, yeah. A big just stroll downtown. There's no itinerary. There's no schedule. We will have event maps available because we are a little spread out with some different things here and there, so the map will outline the schedule, so the times for the different performances.
0: And that's the band's far enough apart where they don't bother each other.
1: Exactly. Yeah. So that way you can kind of navigate and figure out where you want to go for your evening, where it takes you, and you know what's going on when, so you don't miss out on anything.
0: Yeah, well, all the artists you're talking about, I've heard many of them before, and that's just amazing music right there.
1: Yeah.
0: These people
1: won't
0: have
1: go wrong.
0: They have the passion for what they do,
1: yes.
0: And for the passion for what the city does for First Fridays as well. Thanks for all you guys are doing. We're glad to be part of this and be one of your sponsors along with OSF and, of course, the News Gazette, which is part of our company here at Central Illinois Multimedia Group. One of the things, though, we're going to jump over to Tracy here again real quick, is the unveiling of the latest mural. How many is this going to make now in the downtown area mural-wise?
3: It'll be the 18th.
0: It's the 18th mural. That's a lot of mural. This is a tourist attraction.
3: It brings
0: people to our community.
3: It does. And the Wall Dogs, they have small cities throughout the United States have the Wall Dogs, and you can't find them in many places anymore. So having Mike come back to create this one, and it's a new way. It's not painting on the bricks. It's actually painting on aluminum, which then gets put up on the wall on tracks so that in the event if the wall is going to come down or buildings need to, whatever happens, we can actually take it off so that it stays.
0: It can live a new life
3: it
0: somewhere else. Yeah. We
3: life.
0: Can give it a transplant.
3: Yes. And then here's the cool thing. We get to add to it every year. So
0: nice.
3: The intention is having what we have, but add to it every year another panel.
0: But this one will celebrate what Vermilion County has more of than any county in the state of Illinois is parks per capita. We have more park acreage per capita in this county than anywhere else in the state of Illinois. So why not celebrate it, right?
3: Exactly. 25 miles, 16,000 acres.
0: Nice. You know, but we're going to narrow it all down to a couple block area.
3: Exactly.
0: For First Fridays on Friday afternoon, 5 until 8 p.m. is when it's all going to happen. A couple of ways to get to it. We talked about Facebook and online again earlier to those folks who missed that.
1: Yes. Yeah. You can find information by visiting Facebook and going to First Fridays in downtown Danville. You can also visit cityofdanville.org. And if you scroll down, there's a little tab that says First Fridays. You click on that and you can get an overview of the events past present and upcoming.
0: Yes, definitely so. All right, well, we talked a little salsa there a moment. That's some of the food. Lots more food down there. And there's some good restaurants down in the downtown area that folks, if you haven't visited them, definitely do so.
1: Yes, absolutely.
0: These are some fantastic. Downtown has experienced a regrowth, a rebirth, a retransformation, whatever the case it is. I love going through it now. It's fantastic. It used to be a ghost town 10, 15 years ago. Now there is life, and it's not ghostly life. It's life in this downtown area. And First Fridays is a big part of that. So thanks for what you ladies are doing. All right, more of today's best music on the way. By the way, did I give the winner the qualifiers for the Cheap Throws Trivia? Did I do that a moment ago? I think I did. If I did, we're going to do it anyway. See, I have to bring Becky Galay, Brenda Webb, Terry Ennis, Patsy Doki. If I didn't say their names, now I have. All right. I just want to make sure I got them out there. All right. Anyway, congrats. They're in on our weekend prize pack drawing from Cheap Throws Trivia. More of the ladies as we continue here on The Big Show.
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10: Oh,

0: Stella Lefty, Boston, D102, today's best music. It is the big show. We're coming up on 829. 78 degrees on the way to a high temp. Going to be about 95. Heat index value, 103. We've got a heat advisor for the next several days, folks. So keep that in mind. Keep yourself hydrated while you're going to be out and about over those next several days as well. One of those days is going to be Friday. First Friday's Danville has Discover Danville. Macy Davis from the City of Danville Community Relations Department to tell us real quick. Give me a little rundown of what's going to be happening on Friday.
1: So Friday, Temple Plaza, 5 to 8 p.m., we're going to have acoustic live street performers all over the downtown area, so you can get samples of free local food as you stroll and listen to the music. 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That's not a word.
0: It is today.
1: I'm deciding.
0: We'll just say, sorry, Mr. Oakwood. That's our apology.
1: And then from 7 to 8 p.m. to close out the night, we'll have a live mariachi band.
0: Very nice. Yeah. But lots of other things going on. There's some food options down there, some samples of some of the local cuisine, which is what Discover Danville's all about, is to discover what Danville is, what it has, and it's an opportunity for them to bring their items here for people to be able to enjoy all that. Plus, the Fisher's going to have tours. Adults, $10. Kids, what, 12 and under, 5, you said?
1: Yes, 12 and under are $5. Everyone above 12 is $10 a ticket.
0: All right, and from that point south, lots of music along the way. So, I mean, you walk a couple hundred feet, there's going to be more music, different styles.
1: Music,
0: so
1: find out what
0: you like and go at it.
1: Exactly. Try something new. Again, it's all about discovering Danville, discovering things that you didn't know Danville had to offer, and supporting all of our local businesses, artists, performers, all of those things.
0: And about 6:30 on Friday night, things kind of pause for a moment as the focus moves to one location, the Garden of at 107. We have an unveiling of a beautiful mural. This is a great way, a great addition to this, something that doesn't happen at every First Friday event, right?
1: Yeah, exactly. And that's why we're so thrilled that the Danville Area Visitors Bureau is kind of partnering in with us, or allowing us to kind of partner with them and make it all part of
0: it.
1: Exactly.
2: We're one.
1: Exactly. So, yeah, 6:30, the performances at Temple Plaza will pause so that everyone can see the unveiling of the 18th mural in Danville.
2: 18th
1: mural.
0: So, water break for the bands.
1: Yes.
0: But Tracy Fenton from Visitors Bureau here locally, this is Mike Meyer is the artist who's done several of our murals that we see in the downtown area. And it's not just downtown. We have murals. We have murals elsewhere in town as well. But these ones in the downtown area, this makes for 18. That's an incredible opportunity for people from the outside to come see this. And now we just added one more. We will on Friday.
2: Exactly. And the new one is celebrating our parks that we have that surround our 21 villages in Vermilion County. 7 parks that are both state and county. 25 miles or 16,000 acres.
0: Yeah.
2: And by the way, murals. If you're at the Fisher Theater, pop into the garden. They've got the scenic river at the Lindley Park. There's Joe Cannon.
0: Mm-hmm.
2: There's the celebrities mural. So it's all within a three block radius, Tommy.
0: Actually, if you stand at a particular spot, you can see three at once.
2: Exactly. Mm-hmm.
0: You
2: exactly.
0: can see the one, the old Palace Park next to the Fisher. Yep. You can see then the Lindley sign those for us, and then the celebrities on the Old Turk Furniture
2: Bar. Or in Breezy Tower, you can look right at the Hot Rod Lincoln, and at the end is Fecker Brewery, the Tiger.
0: Yep.
2: You know,
0: and the one honoring the firehouse that was all the African American firefighters.
2: Right across from Temple Plaza. And then, there was another one. The Huron. There's so many.
0: Mm-hmm. Yeah, they're all over the place. So. Yeah. And there's more around the corner, too. But we're not going to that part. We're sticking around with what we got here. Real quick, though, also, you got something coming up with the Wall Dogs coming up in October. Real quick, give me a sample of what that's going to be.
2: Here's a snapshot. It's called the Wall Dogs Trick or Treat Mural Trail. So if you can think about that for a minute, that's 18 murals within a 3-block radius. We'll be there on Wednesday, October 28th, and we have sponsors that'll be at each mural and doing whatever they would like to do for treats or Totskis. And it'll be from 3 to 5:30 on Wednesday, October 28th. More to come.
0: Yeah, City of Danville's part of that, right? You guys,
1: we'll be stationed at two of the murals along the trail.
2: One is City of Danville, and the Danville Mass Rural Transit will be having the Windbreaker right across the street.
0: Very nice. Oh, and we forgot the balloon one on the parking garage, too, is also visible right there from Temple Plaza.
2: Exactly.
0: You can see them from everywhere.
1: Yep.
0: But hence the reason why it is such an attraction, because you can stand in one place and see so many. take a step half a block down, and you've got three more that you're looking at. It's just amazing on the way it goes. All right, well, Discover Danville's this Friday, 5 until 8 p.m. Lots of stuff going on, the music, the food, the entertainment. We've got the chance to tour the Fisher. It's just going to be a fun time. Visit the First Friday page at cityofdanville.org, or it's on Facebook. First Friday's in downtown Danville. Is that
1: correct?
0: That's what we're searching. Okay. It's all presented by OSF Healthcare and the News Gazette and D102. Now the preview of October. We always have to find out what is going to happen the next month of First Fridays, which will be coming up October, whatever, 3rd?
1: I believe it's 2nd.
0: 2nd, that was close. Yes. All right.
1: One day off, it's fine. But yes, October is our progressive dinner, historically known as the Folklore Progressive Dinner. But this year, it's we're embracing the spooky season a little bit, is the Nevermore a Progressive Dinner experience. So there's going to be some poetry, a little exploration into the macabre, and you'll just have to show up for more details.
0: Little Edgar Allan Poe influence,
1: little Edgar Allan Poe
2: poetry.
0: But we're not eating Raven. Okay, all right.
1: You will not eat crow at this event.
0: No, okay, all right, that's good. As long as we're not doing that, we're good. Okay, but that'll be coming soon. But again, First Friday's Danville for Discover Danville this Friday, 5 till 8. A vibrant celebration of the people, flavors, sounds, and stories that make our community unique. And if you could only hear the stories we were talking about in the last hour, that we could sell tickets for that one.
1: Those
0: right
1: there. Certainly are unique.
0: It's been a fun visit with these two ladies. Thank you for coming in. That's Macy Davis from City of Danville and Tracy Fenton from the Danville Visitors Bureau. Thanks, ladies, for coming in. We got to get to a check of local news. Steve Brandy standing by in our VermillionCountyFirst.com newsroom. 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
3: 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How'd this all come about? 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A U.S. taxpayer advocate says executive tariffs are hurting manufacturers and producers, leading to higher costs for Illinois families. Brian Riley, director of the National Taxpayers Union for Free Trade Initiative, says tariffs imposed by Donald Trump cost about $3,300 per household in Illinois, even though families may not be paying that much directly.
4: In the state of Illinois, it's about three-fourths of the tariffs hit manufacturers and producers and make it harder for them to compete in the global economy.
3: Now, after the president's recent promise to impose 50% tariffs on Canadian vehicles, auto parts, and steel January 1st, Riley said the businesses don't know what to expect next.
4: How do you plan? How do you decide what to plant if you're a farmer? How do you decide when to source your products, your inputs, if you're a manufacturer, and which countries to bring them from?
3: Riley said most of Canada's tariffs are in retaliation against U.S. tariffs. Busy schedule heading into the holiday weekend. The final Taps on Tuesday program of the season tonight, 6 p.m., Spring Hill Cemetery Soldiers Circle. Danville's First Fridays is this Friday, September 4th, 5 to 8 p.m. in Temple Plaza. Discover Danville, a celebration of culture, is going to be taking place. While that's going on, 6:30 over there at Garden 107 at Vermilion River Beer Company. That's going to be the unveiling of the new Wall Dog mural celebrating 16,000 acres.

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4: Last night, the Cubs played the first of what will be seven of their next 10 games against the first-place Brewers. They need to win a vast majority of these games to have any realistic chance of tracking the Brewers down. Well, the Cubs dominated the opener, 17-3. Four runs in the first, two in the second, three in the fourth, and they didn't stop there. The Cubs hit, get this, nine home runs. Three by Alex Bregman, his second three-home run game of August. Six others hit one, including Matt Shaw in his return from the injured list. The Cubs are now seven games out of first place. The Houston Astros were begging the White Sox to beat them. The Sox said thanks, but no thanks. Houston pitchers handed out 10 walks, but the Sox still lost 6-3. They left 14 men on base. Their first-place lead over Cleveland is down to three games. The Cardinals

0: July season opener. Illinois takes on UAB in Champaign on Thursday night. WDAN and D102 are your homes for the Illini once again this year. And again, we've got 2 hours of game day coverage before every game. Coverage on Thursday evening begins at 6. I'm RJ Crace. That's your local Sports Minute.
1: 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Ride DMT. We'll get you there. Your Vermilion County First.com weather forecast calls for a sunny day, but it's going to be very hot, up to 95 for a high temp. Heat index value up to 103, and a light wind out of the southwest today as well. Tonight looks like we'll have clear skies. Overnight low only down to 75 degrees. Wednesday again, sunny, hot, 96 for a high. Heat index value should be right around 106.
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3: It is our Who Cares News. All the news that's in the news that's left on the newsroom floor covered in grape jam. We clean it off with our hazmat suits and bring it to you funky fresh. Ella Langley's Choosing Texas has made chart history as it becomes the sole longest leading non-holiday song in the Billboard Hot 100 after reaching its 20th week at number one. First topped the chart back in February. Is the only second song in the Hot 168-year history to lead for at least 20 weeks. The only song ahead of it, Mariah Carey's holiday classic, All I Want for Christmas Is You. But that is non-consecutive and multiple years it took to get to that. Ella Langley's doing it one shot. And speaking of the top 40 in the Hot 100, Dolly Parton's Jolene and I Will Always Love You have hit the top 40 for the first time. Two of her most beloved songs have reached the Billboard Hot 100, and Jolene re-entered September 5th at number 16. I Will Always Love You debuted at number 27. Both songs written in 1974, originally peaking at number 60, or never charted on the Hot 100, respectively. Jolene surged quite a bit to 10.2 million streams. Yeah, so I mean that gives you an idea. People are wanting to hear it. Lots of other songs in there as well. 9 to 5, Islands in the Stream, Here You Come Again, also in there as well. But Jolene and I Will Always Love You never charted, and now all of a sudden they are. So congrats on that. But unfortunately, it's just a sad way to get to where we want to put those songs in the Hot 100. Lionel Richie reportedly in intensive care at a St. Louis hospital following a Saturday night performance at the Muni in Forest Park. He checked himself in after the show for precautionary testing. Doctors examining say possible slight dehydration. He's hoping to be discharged today. Concertgoers noted he was struggling near the end of the show, requesting a chair to use while performing his closing number all night long. His second medical incident in months. In June, he was rushed to a hospital in St. Paul, Minnesota, after feeling dizzy and strange on stage, citing that cutting that performance short. And Mike Judge is moving to reclaim his Beavis and Butthead rights from Paramount. He had sold them to them a while back, but apparently, under U.S. copyright law, creators may reclaim their work 35 years after its debut. And since original Beavis and Butthead shorts first aired in 1992, Judge's rights could be reverted back to him as early as next year. He's working on making that happen. He's already got a King of the Hill reboot. Beavis and Butthead have been shown again on Comedy Central, but he's wanting to get those back, so we'll see how that's all going to work. Let's check into our local celebrity birthdays. Who is turning a year older today? Well, we have got Donald Hughes with a birthday today, Cassie Flessner, Tabitha Ellis, Alan Lynch, Richard Huckstadt, Monty Reed, and Anthony LeGrand. We have a couple wedding anniversaries, number 29 for James and Beth Baker, and number 53 for John and Susan Engel. Congratulations, happy anniversary to you folks. Sharing along with Gloria Stefan, turning 69 today. Barry Gibb of the Bee Gees, turning 80. We have Lily Tomlin is 87. Of course, she was in 9 to 5 with Dolly Parton. Billy Blanks, he's the guy that created the Tybo system. He is 71. Dr. Phil, what were you thinking? I can't say that without saying Dr. Phil. He is 76 today. Padma Lakshmi, the TV host, is 56. And Zendaya, turning 30 today. Happy birthday to all those folks celebrating on the 1st of September of 2026. We've got more of today's best music on the way. Garrett Fields to bring it to you. I'll be back with you tomorrow morning, 5 a.m. right here on The Big Show. Talk to you then. Bye.
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16: News, I'm Therese Crowley. Nearly 1 year since the assassination of Charlie Kirk at Utah Valley University, 200 witnesses of 9,000 on hand have filed for victims' benefits like counseling, with a court hearing today on whether the crowd was really in danger, prompting Tyler Robinson's aggravated murder charge.
17: Both the defense and prosecution have submitted lengthy written arguments for and against a murder trial, and today they're expected to have 2 hours to argue in court as well. Tyler Robinson is charged with aggravated murder, which carries the death penalty.
16: Fox's Matt Finn. The Lindsey Clancy murder jury back giving no clues on their fourth day of deliberations. President Trump meets oil executives at the White House with oil prices back up to $88 a barrel after the president vowed to smack Iran again for its failed missile attack on U.S. forces in Jordan. America's listening to Fox News.
3: 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Your VermilionCountyFirst.com weather forecast calls for a sunny day, but it's going to be very hot. It's up to 95 for a high temp. Heat index value up to 103, and we'll have a light wind out of the southwest today as well. Tonight looks like we'll have clear skies. Overnight low only down to 75 degrees. Wednesday again, sunny, hot, 96 for a high. Heat index value should be right around 106.
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0: Backstreet Boys here on D102 with Bottle Up to kick things off on this Tuesday morning. My name is Garrett Fields. We're officially in the month of September. Hey, fall time is almost here. It's not going to feel like it this week, though. Lots of hot weather, especially today. We're going to have heat index values above 100. So stay cool out there if you're working outside today. And if you're working inside, this is one of those days that you really are thankful for. So we're going to be hanging out here on D102, getting ready for the rest of the week ahead of us, the weekend ahead of us. It's a busy one with Labor Day weekend and, of course, several things happening throughout the Vermilion County area. So stay tuned here on D102. More of today's best music on the way.
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0: The Weeknd with Blinding Lights here on D102 on this Tuesday morning. It's Garrett Fields hanging out with you as we play today's best music, kicking off the month of September. And you know what's just around the corner this weekend is Labor Day weekend. Lots of things happening throughout the area. So make sure you're staying safe out there, driving safe, especially with those parades on Monday here in Danville. And then over in Westville, you know, you just want to make sure you're staying aware out there. Lots of kids out there getting candy, lots of people moving throughout the streets and stuff like that. So I just want to make sure everybody has a safe and happy Labor Day weekend. It's one of my favorite times of the year. Labor Day is actually in my top like 4 or 5 holidays of the entire year. Maybe even top 3, not going to lie. Maybe like Halloween and Thanksgiving and then Labor Day. I know some people laugh at me when I say that Labor Day is up there in my top holidays. But listen, if it wasn't for labor in the United States, we wouldn't have a 5-day work week. We wouldn't have 40-hour work weeks. We wouldn't have you know, weekends and stuff like that. So love Labor Day weekend. It's coming up this weekend. And to kick off your weekend, you can check out some high school football on our sister stations, 1490 WDAN, 94.9 K-Rock. We're bringing you action from the VVC. 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And this week, they're going to be broadcasting the Tigers, the Westville Tigers, taking on the Bismarck Henning Rossville Albin Blue Devils. So that should be a great game. Tune in at 7 p.m. this Friday evening over on 94.9 K-Rock for all the action of Vermilion Valley Conference football throughout the season. 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

0: Panic at the Disco. I write Sins Not Tragedies here on D102. It is today's best music for you as we continue cruising on through this hot and sunny Tuesday morning. Another hot day ahead of us. We'll have more on the weather coming up here in just a little bit. 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
8: News. I'm Lillian Wu. It's day 4 of verdict watch in the Lindsey Clancy murder trial, with jurors telling the judge they're not able to reach a unanimous verdict.
9: I'm going to ask you to go back out. Like I said, keep in mind the instructions I gave you, reviewing the evidence, and I'd ask you to resume your deliberations at this time.
8: Jurors are deciding if she should be held criminally responsible for killing her 3 children. It's been nearly a year since a gunman shot and killed Charlie Kirk in Utah, and today a judge is expected to decide whether there's enough evidence to take the suspect, Tyler Robinson, to trial.
10: Now, both the defense and prosecution have submitted lengthy written arguments for and against a murder trial, and today they're expected to have 2 hours to argue in court as well.
8: That's Fox's Matt Finn. 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
7: 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Your VermilionCountyFirst.com weather forecast calls for a sunny day, but it's going to be very hot, up to 95 for a high temp. Heat index value up to 103, and a light wind out of the southwest today as well. Tonight looks like we'll have clear skies, overnight low only down to 75 degrees. Wednesday, again, sunny, hot, 96 for a high. Heat index value should be right around 106.
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0: Ariana Grande, Hate That I Made You Love Me, here on D102. It's more of today's best music for you on this Tuesday morning. Garrett Fields hanging out. We're having a great time so far on this hot and sunny Tuesday morning. Hoping you're staying cool out there if you're working outside today. Thanks for tuning in to D102. Hopefully we can make the day go a little bit faster for you. But real quick, want to talk about today's D102 VIP of the day, the winner of a $20 cash prize. Congratulations to none other than Timothy Carter of Danville. 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

0: How about a bar song from Shaboozy here on D102, today's best music for you. And I got to say, every time I hear that song, it reminds me of Nashville. One, because, of course, that's what he's referencing in that song. But also, it's because when that song first started kind of popping off, I remember my wife and I, we went with my mom and dad down to Nashville to visit my sister who lives down there. And we went out to Broadway. We usually do not go to Broadway. We usually try and hit more of the local bars. Broadway is very touristy, which is fine. But we were like, you know what? We're going to go and have some fun, maybe buy some drinks throughout the day down in downtown Nashville on Broadway. And it was a fun time. But every, you know, they have all these honky tonks there. So live bands, live music all throughout the strip. And got to say, that was like one of the most requested songs. It was like every single bar we hit up or just went into to, you know, have some fun, buy some drinks, get some food. Every single band was playing that song at one point or another. So it kind of got washed out there for a little bit, but still such a fun song. So playing it for you here on D102 on this Tuesday morning as we cruise on through the workday. Of course, getting ready for the weekend ahead of us. It's a three-day weekend for a lot of people out there. Of course, you know, Labor Day weekend, one of my favorite times of the year. I live down in Westville. So, of course, if you're from Westville or you know anything about Labor Day and Westville, you know it is a big deal down there. So stay tuned. Coming up in just a bit, we're going to be talking about some other things happening on Friday evening. That's right, the United We Rock Summer Concert Series happening in downtown Danville. We got more information on their season finale coming up in just a bit on D102.
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0: Bruno Mars with Risk It All here on D102. It is today's best music for you. As always, my name is Garrett. Hanging out with you, having a great time throughout these middays, throughout the work week. And hey, this Friday evening, check out the season finale, of the United We Rock Summer Concert Series in downtown Danville. It's at the Garden at 107, right next to Vermilion River Beer Company in downtown Danville. 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And it's to benefit the United Way of the Danville area. Milligan is going to be taking the stage, and they're actually going to be starting at 8 p.m. Usually they start at 6 p.m., but this week they're going to be starting at 8 p.m., obviously because of First Friday's Danville. Their event is happening from 5 until 8 p.m., so they're going to wait for them to wrap things up, and then you can head on over to VRBC and check out some great live music from Milligan. I have seen them perform before. It was a couple of years ago, actually, at Temple Plaza in downtown Danville, and it was fantastic. So take your family, take your friends, take a date out to the United We Rock Summer Concert Series and enjoy the season finale. They've been putting on fantastic concerts all summer long, and it's hard to believe it's already the final one. Hey, time flies when you're having fun. So the Garden at 107, check it out. It's the United We Rock Summer Concert Series right next to VRBC in downtown Danville. And that's coming up this Friday evening.
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10: News. I'm Therese Crowley. Note to the judge from the Lindsay Clancy jury. We're unable to come to a unanimous decision from five possible verdicts for the murder of her three kids. Plymouth Judge William Sullivan tells the jury, I know it's hard, 80 witnesses.
11: I'm going to ask you to go back out. Like I said, keep in mind the instructions I gave you, reviewing the evidence. And I'd ask you to resume your deliberations at this time.
10: Day four. Treasury Secretary Scott Bessent on his plans to put the economic screws to Iran.
12: We are going to economically asphyxiate this regime. And as President Trump said, The reason the MOU did not work, they were not ready for a deal. Mm-hmm. My job is to make sure that they want to have a deal.
10: At the G20 summit in North Carolina, President Trump meets oil executives about bringing prices down. 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
13: 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Your Vermilion County First.com weather forecast calls for a sunny day, but it's going to be very hot. It's up to 95 for a high temp. Heat index value up to 103, and a light wind out of the southwest today as well. Tonight looks like we'll have clear skies. Overnight low only down to 75 degrees. Wednesday again, sunny, hot, 96 for a high. Heat index value should be right around 106.
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0: more of today's best music here on D102. That was Miles Smith with Nice to Meet You. 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

0: Choosing Texas from Ella Langley here on D102. Today's best music for you. It's Garrett hanging out on this sunny and hot Tuesday morning. Feels like we're in Texas, that's for sure. Going to be very sunny and hot throughout the rest of the day. Heat index values above 100, getting up to about 103 degrees. Regular high temperature up around 96. So make sure you're staying safe out there and especially drinking lots of water. Staying hydrated if you're working outside today. Later on this evening, mostly clear with a low down to 75 in the overnight. Tomorrow, sunny and hot once again, high up around 96. And heat index values a little bit higher, up around 106 degrees. So another sunny and hot day tomorrow. And same thing for Thursday. And same thing for Friday. And I think Saturday as well. So listen, you just got to prepare for a very hot and sunny week ahead of us. But tune in here on D102, and we'll try and make your day go by just a little bit quicker. So, hey, we're hanging out here on D102 playing today's best music for you. Stay tuned. Sabrina Carpenter, Teddy Swims, and more coming up next.
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0: Olivia Rodrigo with the Drop Dead here on D102. More of today's best music for you on this Tuesday morning. And we were talking about Olivia yesterday with her Daisy Chain Fields Music Festival that happened over the weekend in California. And it looked like it was a major success. I mean, you see pictures. There was a big crowd and lots of great performers there. Chapel Roan, of course, Olivia herself. Cat's Eye was there. Doechii was there. They even had performances, or I should say appearances, from Stevie Nicks. She actually did do a performance. Stevie Nicks did with Olivia Rodrigo. They performed Landslide together. I saw a video of it. Someone took a video on their phone. I mean, I'm sure there's several videos that people took on their phones there, but I saw one circulating online, and listen, it was beautiful. It almost brought me to tears. Landslide, one of those songs that just gets you right in the feels, and they performed a fantastic duet of it. So definitely, look that up online if you want to check it out. But Olivia Rodrigo doing amazing things in the music industry and with charities across the country, and she is having a massive 2026. So definitely excited for her, and excited to see, next year's lineup. It's going to be really cool. So, hey, stay tuned here on D102. We're actually getting ready for the Back in the Day Cafe featuring your favorite 80s and 90s tunes. We do it every single weekday over the noon hour. And it's all brought to you by Haley Seifert of Keller Williams Realty and the Seifert team. So stay tuned here on D102. We got the Back in the Day Cafe coming up next.
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9: Gianna Gelosi, after 4 days of deliberating and 21 days of testimony, movement for the jury in the Lindsey Clancy murder trial. Fox's Nate Foy.
10: The jury sent its second note to the judge, instructing the judge that they couldn't reach a unanimous verdict, and then the judge directly addressed the jury. Listen here.
11: I'm going to ask you to go back out, keeping in mind all the instructions that I gave you, to go out and to continue your deliberations at this time.
9: In Utah, a hearing in another murder case.
12: Next week marks 1 year that Charlie Kurtz's assassination was captured on video here in Utah. His alleged killer, Tyler Robinson, has yet to even enter a plea, but that could change today. Judge Tony Graff is expected to make a ruling on whether there's enough probable cause to send this case to trial.
9: Fox's Matt Finn in Provo, Utah. 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
13: 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Lee's, Gilbert and Williams, Danville. Your Vermilion County First.com weather forecast calls for a sunny day, but it's going to be very hot. It's up to 95 for a high temp. Heat index value up to 103, and a light wind out of the southwest today as well. Tonight looks like we'll have clear skies. Overnight low only down to 75 degrees. Wednesday again, sunny, hot, 96 for a high. Heat index value should be right around 106.
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0: Natalie Merchant with Kind and Generous here on D102 to kick things off for the Back in the Day Cafe on this Tuesday afternoon. We're playing your favorite 80s and 90s. Don't forget, if you have a request, a specific song that you want to hear from the 80s or 90s, head on over to our D102 Facebook page and send us a direct message on there. Let us know what you want to hear. We'll try and get it in for the next edition of the Back in the Day Cafe. A big, big thank you to Haley Seifert of Keller Williams Realty and the Seifert team for bringing us the Back in the Day Cafe every single weekday. 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Give her a follow over there, and of course, turn on those post notifications so you can be in the know exactly when she posts about a new listing. We're just getting started for the Back in the Day Cafe. We got some heavy hitters coming up. Elton John, Def Leppard, and more on the way.
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0: hanging out in the back in the day cafe here on D102. That was Asia with Heat of the Moment, and love that song. And I gotta say, when I hear that song, it reminds me of an episode of South Park where Cartman, I think it's Cartman, sings that song in front of like Congress or something. I don't know. It was, dude, it's one of those South Park episodes. Every South Park episode is like this, where you're just like, what is even happening? 90% of the time, you have no idea what's happening. It's just fun and funny at that. So anyways, hanging out here on the D102 Back in the Day Cafe, all brought to you by Haley Seifert with Keller Williams Realty and the Seifert team, located over at 408 North Vermilion Street in Danville. 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And you can also look up the website, SeifertTeam.com. It is a fantastic website. Seriously, super easy to navigate whether you're buying or selling. They have pictures over there. They have all of the listings. They also have some 3D tours, which you can check out, you know, get a preview of the layout before you go and see it in person. And then also give Haley a call, 217-918-0087, or visit her on different social media platforms, Instagram, TikTok, YouTube, Facebook. She has it all. So again, get in touch with Haley Seifert and the Seifert team for all things real estate. So real quick, want to talk about the Danville Police Department taking on the Danville Firefighters in the 16th annual Finest versus Bravest softball game. That's actually happening this Saturday. It was originally scheduled for, I believe, August 15th, but it got rained out at Danville Stadium. But it's going to be this Saturday now at historic Danville Stadium. Again, free event with door prizes, raffles, bounce houses for the kids, and fireworks after the games. And the proceeds are going to benefit various charities and various organizations throughout the area. Gateway Family Services, Women's Care Clinic, Vermilion County Child Advocacy Center, Danville Ambucks, and their Survivors Resource. So, again, this is for a great cause. Gates open at 3 p.m., opening ceremony at 4 p.m., and the games begin at 5 p.m. So check it out and go attend the 16th annual Finest versus Bravest softball game.
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0: Britney Spears here on D102 to wrap things up for the Back in the Day Cafe. You can't think about the 90s without thinking about Britney Spears. So, at least the late 90s, I should say. But like I said, that is going to wrap it up for your favorite 80s and 90s tunes here on D102 on this Tuesday afternoon. Thanks for tuning in and jamming out. We're going to get today's best music lined up for you. And then we are also going to be checking in with Steve Brandy for a VermilionCountyFirst.com newscast. It's coming up next here on D102.
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12: From the VermilionCountyFirst.com news studios, I'm Steve Brandy. A U.S. taxpayer advocate says executive tariffs are hitting manufacturers and producers, leading to higher costs for Illinois families. Brian Riley, director of the National Taxpayer Union's Free Trade Initiative, says tariffs imposed by President Trump cost about $3,300 per household in Illinois, even though families may not be paying that much directly.
13: In the state of Illinois, it's about three-fourths of the tariffs hit manufacturers and producers and make it harder for them to compete in the global economy.
12: After the president's recent promise to impose 50% tariffs on Canadian vehicles, auto parts, and steel on January 1st, Riley said businesses don't know what to expect next.
13: How do you plan? How do you decide what to plant if you're a farmer? How do you decide when to source your products, your inputs, if you're a manufacturer, and which countries to bring them from?
12: Riley said most of Canada's tariffs are in retaliation against U.S. tariffs. A lot happening as we head into Labor Day weekend. It begins tonight. The final Taps on Tuesday program of the season this evening, 6 p.m. at Spring Hill Cemetery Soldiers Circle. A triple header, you might say, going on Friday night for First Fridays in downtown Danville. The First Friday celebration, 5 to 8 p.m. at Temple Plaza. It'll be Discover Danville, a celebration of culture for those 3 hours. During that time at 6:30 over at the Garden 107, that's Vermilion River Beer Company, there will be the unveiling of the new Wall Dog mural. This Wall Dog mural in Danville will celebrate the 16,000 acres of parks and natural spaces in Vermilion County. Then also happening, the Vermilion County War Museum. They will be open 5 to 8 p.m. Friday evening as well. From the VermilionCountyFirst.com News Studios, I'm Steve Brandy.
14: News. I'm Therese Crowley. CENTCOM confirms U.S. forces struck Iran Revolutionary Guard targets again after Iran's foiled attacks on shipping in U.S. troops. The judge in the Lindsey Clancy murder trial tells his jury, I know it's hard. Day four with 80 witnesses.
15: Members of the jury, I've got your question, and the question is, after many hours of deliberation, we are unable to come to a unanimous decision.
14: Plymouth Judge William Sullivan sending them back to deliberate with five possible verdicts for the murder of her three kids. Homeland Secretary Mark Wayne Mullen on Operation Rotten Apple, arresting 2,100 criminal migrants in New York City after the state released 13,000 criminals despite ICE detainers.
16: We will send as many people as we have possible to make sure that we're restoring law and order. President Trump made this very, very clear. He loves New York.
14: America is listening to Fox News.
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0: Your VermilionCountyFirst.com weather forecast for this afternoon calls for lots of sunshine. Hot temperatures up around 96 degrees with heat index values as high as 103 throughout the day. Later on this evening, we'll have a mostly clear night with a low down to 75. And finally, tomorrow, another sunny and hot day with a high temperature around 95 degrees. Heat index values as high as 106.
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1: 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See what they have in store over there. Hey, Fighting Illini football, they are going to be kicking off their season on D102 on Thursday evening. That's right, your home for Fighting Illini football. Once again, we're going to have every single game throughout the season broadcasted from pregame to postgame and all of that action in between. They're going to be kicking off their season against UAB this Thursday evening right here on D102 with kickoff scheduled at 8 p.m. You can actually join us here at 6 p.m. for the pregame festivities and get those pregame shows in to kick off Fighting Illini football. They're going to be playing at Memorial Stadium, so I believe they have three home games to kick off their season. So lots of home games here in the next 3 weeks. It's going to be a fun time broadcasting those here on D102. Shout out to our partners, Culver's, Patriot Motors, Lakeview College of Nursing, DP Supply, just to name a few. So Fighting Illini football, listen, it's a great time to get in on this because they're looking to have another great season ahead of them. I don't think they're ranked in the top 25 to start the season, but there's been a couple of seasons under Brett Bielema where they haven't been in the top 25 to start the season, and they finish in the top 25. So it's all about how you finish, and very excited for another season of Fighting Illini football. 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

0: Harry Styles, As It Was, here on D102 as we cruise on through this Tuesday afternoon. I keep wanting to say Thursday. I'm thinking about Fighting Illini football. I'm thinking about the weekend. It's almost here. So it is Tuesday, though. Don't let me confuse you or anything. September 1st, we are kicking off the month of September with Summer's Revenge is what I'm calling it, because summer is not going away without a fight. So listen, it's a hot week ahead of us. Hope you're staying cool out there, especially if you're working outside. But real quick, want to talk about First Friday's Danville, because we actually had a couple of ladies here on D102 earlier this morning during the big show to talk about First Friday's Danville with Tommy B on the big show. But they're going to be presenting Discover Danville this Friday evening from 5 until 8 p.m. in downtown Danville. It's a vibrant celebration of the people, flavors, sounds, and stories that make our community unique. There's going to be live music throughout downtown, including a mariachi band. You can also test your knowledge with the local trivia. You can tour the historic Fisher Theater for just $10. Hey, I might have to check that out. I've always wanted to tour it. I've been in it, but I've never had like the full tour of it. So definitely get your tickets for that. 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And this is all sponsored by OSF Healthcare, the News Gazette, and D102. So listen, going to be another fantastic First Fridays Danville event for the month of September. It's coming up this Friday evening from 5 until 8 p.m. in downtown Danville.
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0: Miley Cyrus with Flowers here on D102, today's best music to wrap things up for myself, Garrett Fields, hanging out with you and playing today's best music. Hey, we got the amazing Miss Carrie West coming in next to take you on your drive home, so go hang out with her, have some fun, and I'll see you back here tomorrow.
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0: CA, Treasury Secretary Scott Bessent speaking with Fox Business at the G20 Economic Summit in Asheville, North Carolina. About the ongoing conflict with Iran, Secretary Bessent says the United States will continue with its operation to target the Iranians economically to the point where they want to get a deal completed, adding this ongoing conflict is taking a massive toll on the Strait of Hormuz.
1: We can see the Iranians are trying to use the Strait of Hormuz as a choke point. It's not a choke point for the U.S., but it is a choke point for many, many other countries. But that will be bypassed in 2 years. In 2 years, the Strait of Hormuz will be like a worthless piece of water.
0: Rescue teams continue to search for thousands of people still missing after last week's catastrophic flash flooding in Nepal. The death toll is over 1,000 now. 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
3: Your VermilionCountyFirst.com weather forecast for this afternoon calls for lots of sunshine. Hot temperatures up around 96 degrees with heat index values as high as 103 throughout the day. Later on this evening, we'll have a mostly clear night with a low down to 75. And finally, tomorrow, another sunny and hot day with a high temperature around 95 degrees. Heat index values as high as 106.
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0: glass animals with heat waves. Yeah, we're having one, aren't we? Kind of crazy. First week of September is going to be hot. Carrie West along with you. Glad to have you joining us. Hope the workday's going all right for you. Coming up around the corner, we've got more of today's best music from Mumford & Sons with Hozier, plus Zara Larsson coming up next.
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1: T-102, Mumford & Sons with Hozier and Rubber Band Man. Hey, coming up Friday night, we've got the United We Rock concert series in downtown Danville. It's going to be a lot of fun. It is the last one of the season. Now, this Friday night, it's going to start at 8 o'clock. You can catch the music of Milligan. If you'd like more information, check out the United We Rock concert series on Facebook. But just a reminder to you, that concert will be at the Garden at 107, which is right next to VRBC in downtown Danville. All right, coming up, Benson Boone plus Weezer's right around the corner.
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0: right, on the way, we're checking that weather forecast for the middle part of this work week and school week. And we've got music coming up from Gwen Stefani, Selena Gomez, Dua Lipa, and more on the way.
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9: News. I'm Tom Graham. The U.S. military says it's once again targeting striking targets in Iran.
10: The U.S. military resumed airstrikes against Iranian targets today near the Strait of Hormuz for a second time since Sunday. Iran fired 8 ballistic missiles at a U.S. base in Jordan Sunday and fired on another ship in the Strait of Hormuz overnight, the fourth time since last Monday.
9: Fox's Jennifer Griffin there, a judge in the Lindsey Clancy trial, telling jurors to keep deliberating after they said they can't reach a unanimous decision on whether to hold the Massachusetts mother criminally responsible for killing her 3 young children.
11: I'm going to ask you to go back out, keeping in mind all the instructions that I gave you, to go out and to continue your deliberations at this time.
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13: Your VermilionCountyFirst.com weather forecast for this afternoon calls for lots of sunshine. Hot temperatures up around 96 degrees with heat index values as high as 103 throughout the day. Later on this evening, we'll have a mostly clear night with a low down to 75. And finally, tomorrow, another sunny and hot day with a high temperature around 95 degrees. Heat index values as high as 106.
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That's right. We're streaming live 24/7. Thanks to the great folks at Cabinet City Granite and Marble in Tilton.

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0: That's Michelle Branch and New Radicals with the Game of Love on D102. 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

0: 2 is Hillary Duff with Mature. Hey, coming up Saturday, it's the Danville Police Department taking on the Danville Firefighters in the 16th annual Finest versus Bravest softball game. It's going to be at historic Danville Stadium. Doors are going to open at 3 o'clock. Opening ceremony is set for 4, and then the games will begin at 5. They're going to have a lot of fun things going on. Of course, there will be food that you can purchase, but getting in is absolutely free. They'll have door prizes, raffles, bounce houses for the kids, and even fireworks after the games. And just a reminder to you, it is helping to benefit Danville AMBUCS, Survivor Resource Center, Vermilion County Child Advocacy Center, Gateway Family Services, and Women's Care Clinic. All right, on the way, we've got music for you from the weekend, plus Post Malone up next.
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0: That's The Weeknd and Save Your Tears on D102. Coming up Friday night on 94.9 K-Rock, our sister station, they're going to be covering Westville at Bismarck-Kinning-Rossville-Alvin football game with a 7 o'clock kickoff. 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Coming up around the corner, we're checking that weather. Plus, we've got music for you from Shakira. Also, NSYNC, One Republic, Olivia Rodrigo, and more coming up.
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7: News. I'm Tom Graham. The U.S. military says it's once again targeting striking targets in Iran.
8: The U.S. military resumed airstrikes against Iranian targets today near the Strait of Hormuz for a second time since Sunday. Iran fired 8 ballistic missiles at a U.S. base in Jordan Sunday and fired on another ship in the Strait of Hormuz overnight, the 4th time since last Monday.
7: Fox's Jennifer Griffin there, a judge in the Lindsey Clancy trial, telling jurors to keep deliberating after they said they can't reach a unanimous decision on whether to hold the Massachusetts mother criminally responsible for killing her 3 young children.
9: I'm going to ask you to go back out, keeping in mind all of the instructions that I gave you, to go out and to continue your deliberations at this time.
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0: for lots of sunshine. Hot temperatures up around 96 degrees with heat index values as high as 103 throughout the day. Later on this evening, we'll have a mostly clear night with a low down to 75. And finally, tomorrow, another sunny and hot day with a high temperature around 95 degrees. Heat index values as high as 106.
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0: That's Bruno Mars, going to risk it all on D102. 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On the way, we've got Taylor Swift plus Olivia Dean is coming up next.
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0: 102 with Taylor Swift and Opalite. Hey, coming up Thursday night, we've got Fighting Illini football action for you. The Illini are going to be taking on UAB. Yep, you can catch all the coverage of Fighting Illini football all season long right here on D102. So coming up Thursday night, we're starting things off at 6 with those pregame shows. It's going to get you all ready and take you right up to that 8 o'clock kickoff. 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Coming up, Ella Langley plus Lady Gaga's up next.
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0: That's Ella Langley, choosing Texas on D102. Hey, ladies, don't forget to mark September the 24th on your calendars. It's the night out for working women. Come on out with us. Have some fun. Hang out with your friends. We're going to be at Turtle Run Golf Club and Banquet Center. 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It's going to be a night filled with drinks and shopping and dancing and just hanging out with your friends. If your business would like to be a part of this fun evening, you can check out all the details at VermillionCountyFirst.com/NOWW. It's being brought to you in part by the United Way of the Danville Area, Mainstream Boutique, and the Cadillac Ma and Pa Kettle Corn. All right, you know what time it is? Pack it in. Your Tuesday workday done and over with. That's two down, just three to go until the weekend. We're getting there. We're going to check your weather, your local news, plus we've got music for you from the Goo Goo Dolls, Hozier, Shawn Mendes, and more coming up.
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4: I'm Dan Loney with Your Money Now. Apple shares are up more than 2.5% today on the first day with John Ternus as the company's new CEO. He takes over for Tim Cook, who led the tech giant since 2011 and helped lift its market capitalization from $350 billion to over $4 trillion, a whopping 1,000% increase. Labor Day is around the corner, which means one final weekend to get away for the summer, but gasoline prices may prevent some from making that trip. Gulf Oil Chief Energy Advisor Tom Closa looks at how big an issue it could be.
5: It'll be the most expensive Labor Day ever, probably about 90 cents above what we paid last year and 20 cents above what the record has been so far.
4: Markets were lower across the board. Dow Industrial average off 419 points at 52,767. NASDAQ lost 271 points. S&P 500 fell by 54. And that is Your Money Now.
6: 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I've been surfing here since I was a kid. Now, seeing my grandson out on the water, it means everything to me. Watching him and taking in the blue waves, the sea breeze, the blurry horizon.
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8: 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Tropical Storm Edward making landfall this afternoon on the Gulf Coast as it drenches millions in Texas and Louisiana.
9: The highest wind speed so far was 71 miles per hour. Now the storm is going to continue going inland, headed west into Texas, where we could also see some pretty impactful rainfall.
8: Fox Weather's Brandi Campbell in Orange, Texas. Jury deliberations will resume tomorrow in the Lindsay Clancy trial. She's the Massachusetts mom who admitted to killing her three children. Her defense, though, argues she was not criminally responsible because of her postpartum mental health issues. Earlier today, the jury said they could not reach an agreement on a verdict.
10: Jury of nine women and three men. Judge William Sullivan called them into the courtroom and told them to keep trying.
8: Fox's Brian Yannis, America's listening to Fox News.

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1: Your VermilionCountyFirst.com weather forecast. For this afternoon, calls for lots of sunshine. Hot temperatures up around 96 degrees with heat index values as high as 103 throughout the day. Later on this evening, we'll have a mostly clear night with a low down to 75. And finally, tomorrow, another sunny and hot day with a high temperature around 95 degrees. Heat index values as high as 106.
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0: 702 is Justin Bieber and Ghost. Hey, coming up tonight, 7 o'clock, we're going to keep this Tuesday night going for you. We're going to bring you on with Mario Lopez and Mario and his wife, Courtney. They'll talk with different celebrities. They'll give you some fashion trends. Also, they will also give you, of course, all the latest Hollywood gossip. And there's so much more. It's just fun to listen to what they have to say. Great way to spend your evening. It's on with Mario Lopez. Coming up for you around the corner, we've got Dominique Fike plus Nico and Vince up next.
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0: It's Dominique Fike with Baby Doll. Hey, Carrie West along with you, driving you home on your Tuesday afternoon. All right, let's see what type of national day it is for this September the 1st. It is Ginger Cat Appreciation Day. It is National Tofu Day. It is also World Letter Writing Day, National Little Black Dress Day. It's Waffle Day. It is also Building and Code Staff Appreciation Day, National Chicken Boy Day, and National Cherry Popover Day, and National Pink Cadillac Day. All right, that's all I got for you. Coming up around the corner, music for you from Teddy Swims, plus Outkast is up next.
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0: That's Daddy Swims, Mr. Know-It-All on D102. Hey, coming up tomorrow at noon during your lunch hour, you listen to D102 and you're like, hey, that's 80s and 90s music. What's going on? Well, it's the Back in the Day Cafe, and it's a lot of fun. It's brought to you by Haley Seifert with Keller Williams Realty. And here's the fun thing, too. If you've got a favorite song from the 80s or the 90s and you'd like to hear it, all you have to do is send us a direct message through our Facebook page. We'll get that on for you. All right, coming up, checking out the weather. Plus, we've got music from Sam Smith, also Martin Garrix, Taylor Swift, and more coming up.
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8: 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Tropical Storm Edward making landfall this afternoon on the Gulf Coast as it drenches millions in Texas and Louisiana.
9: The highest wind speed so far was 71 miles per hour. Now the storm is going to continue going inland, headed west into Texas, where we could also see some pretty impactful rainfall.
8: Fox Weather's Brandi Campbell in Orange, Texas. Jury deliberations will resume tomorrow in the Lindsay Clancy trial. She's the Massachusetts mom who admitted to killing her three children. Her defense, though, argues she was not criminally responsible because of her postpartum mental health issues. Earlier today, the jury said they could not reach an agreement on a verdict.
10: Jury of nine women and three men. Judge William Sullivan called them into the courtroom and told them to keep trying.
8: Fox's Brian Yannis, America's listening to Fox News.
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12: Your VermilionCountyFirst.com weather forecast for this evening calls for mostly clear skies and a low temperature down to about 75 degrees in the overnight. Tomorrow on Wednesday, another sunny and hot day ahead of us, high up around 95 with heat index values as high as 106. And finally, Wednesday night should be mostly clear with a low temperature back down to 75 degrees.
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0: 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Also, RJ Crace updates you on all of the latest sports news. Tommy brings you great music and even a chance to be a winner with Cheap Thrills Trivia. Coming up around the corner, we've got Malcolm Todd plus One Direction up next.
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0: That's Malcolm Todd with Earrings on D102. Hey, we got a big thing happening in downtown Danville this Friday night. It's called First Friday's Discover Danville. It runs from 5 until 8 o'clock. 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Coming up, we've got Post Malone with Morgan Wallen and Katy Perry coming up right around the corner.
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0: That's Post Malone and Morgan Wallen, and I had some help on D102. Hey, it's going to wrap things up for me tonight. Have a great rest of your Tuesday. I'll be back with you tomorrow at 2 to help you get over the hump. Coming up next, it's On with Mario Lopez, a check of your weather and more of today's best music.
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0: There was no evidence that would suggest that anyone else was threatened.
1: The suspect has not entered a plea, could face the death penalty if convicted. Kirk Rashawn killed during a campus event at Utah Valley University last September. 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
3: Your VermilionCountyFirst.com weather forecast. For this evening, calls for mostly clear skies and a low temperature down to about 75 degrees in the overnight. Tomorrow on Wednesday, another sunny and hot day ahead of us, high up around 95 with heat index values as high as 106. And finally, Wednesday night should be mostly clear with a low temperature back down to 75 degrees.
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1: All right, let's do this. What up, Mario? Courtney Lopez back behind the mic. Fired up that we get to hang with you for the next few hours. 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